0: It is JoJo on the radio, and yes, this is the iHeartRadio Countdown, and this weekend, we are replaying some of my fave moments with artists who've stopped by the iHeartRadio studios this year. This is Olivia Rodrigo. Olivia, you mentioned you were listening to a lot of English bands while you were writing the album. I'm curious, you know, if you don't mind running through some of those bands. Who were you listening to specifically?
1: Well, like, I was listening to a lot of The Cure and New Order and Depeche Mode and like Susie and the Banshees and stuff like that. And so that was like the playlist that was in my head like while I was writing. I hope it you know, came through a little bit. It is a pop record, but... So, yeah, that's sort of the vibe.
0: Olivia Rodrigo is hanging out. We'll be back with more amazing moments from the iHeartRadio studios. But right now, let's get back to the countdown.
2: 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I love it, I love it, I love it. I like

0: 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More coming up.
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20: It is JoJo on the radio, and yes, this is the iHeart Radio Countdown. And this weekend, we are replaying some of my fave moments with artists who've stopped by the iHeart Radio studios this year. This is Olivia Rodrigo. Olivia, I am obsessed with the paranormal. Ghost, ooh, haunted houses, all that stuff.
18: I love this because I am too.
20: Okay, look, I've got a podcast called Paranormalish, and what I do is I talk to people year-round who've had these experiences. So, and if you haven't, that's fine. Have you ever had anything you would consider a paranormal encounter?
18: I'm living in a haunted house right now.
20: Stop it!
18: I'm living in a haunted house.
20: Give me some details.
18: But it's fine. Like, is it love the ghost. Like, super nice, friendly ghost. My friend was in there alone one time and was trying to mess with me and held the phone up to the TV and was like, "Ha, ghost, if you're in here, like, turn the TV on for Olivia, whatever, nothing happens." It's like 10 o'clock at night. The TV starts blaring an old Turner Classic movie at full volume, like a movie from the 50s. And she ran out and she was so scared. It's never happened to me, though, because I am respectful.
20: Have you ever looked up like the backstory of like who you think might
18: be in there? My mom knows a lot about it, but I prefer not to know.
20: Oh my, okay. One of these days.
18: I hope I'm not like doing bad juju saying this on the radio, but no, peace and love to the ghosts. And I love living in my house.
20: Well, ghosts are like
18: good
20: people.
18: Care of it.
20: Yeah, ghosts are like people, I think. There's some good people and some bad. You got a good one.
18: I got a good, really good.
20: If anything else happens interesting, God, you have to share.
18: Okay. I'll keep you updated.
20: Olivia Rodrigo is hanging out. We'll be back with more amazing moments from the iHeartRadio studios. But right now, let's get back to the countdown.
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0: weekend. I'm replaying some of my fave moments with artists who have stopped by the iHeartRadio studios this year. This is Zara Larsson. How do fans, when like not at a meet and greet, because they expect to see you there, mm-hmm. but when you're walking around the mall, wherever, mm-hmm. how do fans typically react when they go, oh my God, that's Zara Larsson? What do they do?
1: It's kind of like that.
0: And that's kind of it. Yeah. Oh my God, that's Zara. See you later.
1: Oh my God. Like, I love your music. Can I take a picture? And I'm like, yeah. And then we kiki. And then we're like, okay, bye. Love you.
0: Any funny fan encounters?
1: There's definitely some personalities for sure. But in general, I think people get a little bit shy. But if they're with friends, maybe they have the courage to come up and say something. But it's very chill. It's very calm. No crazy stories yet.
0: Maybe that's a good thing. But in this new era,
1: yeah,
0: more eyeballs
1: please.
0: On you.
1: Oh, let's go. Oh, right. I can't wait.
0: We'll be back with more amazing moments from the iHeartRadio studios. But right now, let's get back to the countdown.
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0: This weekend, I'm replaying some of my fave moments with artists who have stopped by the iHeartRadio studios this year. This is Zara Larsson. I'm told you believe every song is already if you didn't say this, then punch me in the
1: face. Yeah, I know what you're going
0: to
1: say.
0: But you believe every song is already created. It's just like an ice sculpture, and you have to kind of chip it out a little bit.
1: Yeah.
0: What does that say? Kind of elaborate on that.
1: Yeah, I just think there's ideas out in the world, or all the ideas. I guess it's just, it doesn't really matter. I guess it's just a perspective, you know, how you view it. But I do think a lot of the ideas, they just kind of, they just need to be executed and made into a reality because everything is already there. And I can feel that even when I have an idea and I talk to my friends about something, and I'm like, oh, I just really, really want to do this. Like, I think making something like this would be amazing. And then I wait a week and I see someone else doing that exact same thing. It's just like, ah, the universe just wanted that out. And I was too slow. You know what I mean? Like, it needs to be created. I heard a story. I don't know if it's true, but I heard them. I heard the prince. This is probably not true. But I heard the prince, every time he had an idea, he had to get it down just so that Michael Jackson wouldn't like.
0: I would believe that, right? They were so competitive, to my understanding. You know?
1: Yeah. So it's like, oh no, I have to record this and like put it out because this has to be my idea. But I guess the ideas, they just float around, and you just have to reach out for them and make them into reality.
0: I'm a big Michael fan, and I follow a lot of his content over the years. You know, and I think I saw him say once that they just come from above.
1: Yeah,
0: so just kind of like you said, kind of
1: no,
0: just
1: literally
0: there.
1: When we wrote the songs for this album, it's so crazy to try to explain like how it was being written or what happened because it was just in such a flow state, and like we all just were vibrating on the same frequency, and it's like a language that goes beyond the words. It's like we were all in a perfect harmony, and it just happened. Like, I don't know, it's quite beautiful, and that's like the best parts about being a creative is like tapping into that.
0: Just chant. Oh, yes, and there it is.
1: Yes, yes.
0: We'll be back with more amazing moments from the iHeartRadio studios, but right now, let's get back to the countdown.
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0: weekend, I'm replaying some of my fave moments with artists who have stopped by the iHeartRadio studios this year. This is French Montana.
1: You have any crazy road stories? I've heard some stories where, you know, things, tour bus breaks down, the equipment gets stolen. You, like, some groups lose a band member in a city. You know, any crazy French Montana road stories come to mind?
0: I know you got some.
2: No, we had a lot of things that happened. But I remember one time that we was on stage, me and Max B, actually, before he got locked up. And it was this girl. She was standing in front of the stage. She was her boyfriend, like a bunch of people. We drinking, we had a bottle of champagne. So the girl stand in front of me, and she opens her mouth. So we standing on stage. So she's like, pour champagne.
0: Oh God, here we go.
2: So Max go and pour champagne. So champagne going in her mouth. Then this guy, this big guy, just come out of nowhere. And he pushes her out the way. And he come and he look, I think it was her boyfriend. He come and he look at us like this. So automatically we thinking, it's about to go down, because we should have never been doing that. So we staring at each other. It's like a staring contest. Then he just go like this.
0: No, he did not.
2: So he just opens his mouth. And guess what I did?
0: You poured some champagne.
2: Nah, you know, we had to do that. then his girl standing on the side looking at him like, you groupie mother.
0: Whoever that dude is, man. Man, duh.
2: Shout out to him.
0: Whatever, yeah. Oh, my God. We'll be back with more amazing moments from the iHeartRadio studios.
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2: This weekend, I'm replaying some of my fave moments with artists who have stopped by the iHeartRadio studios this year. This is Tyla. The album A-Pop. It is out now. Why the title A-Pop?
3: I wanted to call it A-Pop because, honestly, the name came so randomly. And it just felt right, like the setting that the name was set at was like a movie. Like it felt like that was what it needed to be.
2: Like the universe was kind of like giving you something.
3: Like it was like A-Pop.
2: Like in your head it appeared, or somebody said it, like one of your friends, or give me that moment.
3: I was in the room with my management and my A&R from Epic, Zeke, and we were all just sitting down, like after a night out. It was like sun was rising. We're just sitting there like, you know, head spinning, like, you know, the vibe after a night out. And it was silent. And then my A&R was just like, A-Pop. And I was like, I was thinking that too. Like, it felt like we were like on something. And since that day, like, it was just following me. Like, even one day I saw on the wall, someone graffitied A-Pop. And I was just like, this is kind of weird because I've never seen that before, you know? So not only that, but also just the album direction that I wanted to do. I really wanted to make an album that felt like a pop album for me. It's always been like a bucket list thing for me to do, because as a child, I always wanted to be this pop star. And my first album, I was very rooted into like my continent, you know?
2: Right.
3: And for this one, I was like, nah. For me, it would be so satisfying to make an album that felt and sounded like a pop star album, and a pop album that is tailored to me. You know, I didn't want to be tailored to pop. So it's really just a mixture of Tyla. A-Pop is Tyla.
2: It seems like I'm into the paranormal and ghost and all that stuff. We've talked about that last time. But it seemed like something spiritual was gave that name to you on a platter, unless I'm just crazy. But it's like the universe was talking to you. Give me some rejected names. Do you have any names that you guys were throwing around like, oh, God, that sucks. No, scratch that one off. Do you have any of those names? Or did it just land on A-Pop and that was it?
3: Yeah, like everything. Honestly, everything I do, I love when it's effortless. And it just feels like it's meant to be. This felt like it was meant to be. Like, I just knew in my heart and my body was just like, it's called A-Pop. And since then, I never even tried to change it. You know, I never tried to think of anything else. It was A-Pop, and that's what it was meant to be.
2: One quick random question on the album, and I asked this question for a reason. What song almost did not make the album for whatever reason? And I have a theory that those songs become, and I can't explain it, they become fan favorites or hits or whatever. What song almost did not make the album?
3: What songs almost didn't make the album? Can I be honest?
2: Yeah.
3: It's kind of crazy, but every song that's on the album, I knew as soon as I made it that it was going to be in the album.
2: Wow.
3: Yeah.
2: We're talking spiritual again. It's one of those things. A-Pop is out now. We'll be back with more amazing moments from the iHeartRadio studios, but right now, let's get back to the countdown.
0: Number 13, Teddy Swims, Mr. Know-It-All.

0: This weekend, I'm replaying some of my fave moments with artists who have stopped by the iHeartRadio studios this year. This is Tyla. Tyla, how insane was it to perform World Cup, You and Future? You know, that's such a moment. Like, mm-hmm. Walk me through the rehearsals. Did it go according to plan? Like, what can you tell me about that whole thing?
1: The World Cup.
0: It's right.
1: Like
0: World Cup.
1: The World Cup. Like, oh my gosh. I remember when the World Cup was hosted in South Africa, and that was such a core memory for me. Like, the city just lit up. Like, it was a moment where everyone was just proud to be. I love the World Cup because it just makes people proud to be where they're from.
0: Right.
1: You know, it's so mm-hmm. nice. Like, I saw the World Cup game in Morocco when Morocco was versing, I forgot the other country. But I was at like this bar and I was just watching everyone and the kids and how they were just so excited to be Moroccan. And I was just like, damn, like the World Cup is so beautiful. So the fact that I was able to be on stage and perform in front of the world like that, perform my national anthem, perform with Future, like crazy.
0: What a day. And did it, I assume, I watched the performance. It seemed like everything went according to plan. The only thing that would have made me nervous was the guy with the juggling the soccer balls, you know, like, mm-hmm. I probably think like, don't drop these yeah. things. But everything went awesome, it seemed yeah. like. We'll be back with more amazing moments from the iHeartRadio studios. But right now, let's get back to the countdown.
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0: It's JoJo on the radio, and yes, this is the iHeartRadio Countdown. This weekend, I'm replaying some of my fave moments with artists who've stopped by the iHeartRadio Countdown this year. This is Alex Warren. Alex, this question gets tossed at you a lot, but serious question. Mm. How has your life changed since Ordinary?
1: Holy cow.
0: I mean, just like, gotta be night and
1: everything,
0: day.
1: Everything has changed. It's been really cool. It's very cool to kind of just be able to have the confidence, I guess, now that I have. Like, the confidence of, in my music, being able to say that I did it once. I never thought I'd have a hit, and the fact that I got one, it means that there's no insecurity, there's no, what's the word? I'm not scared to put any more music out. A lot of people always ask me, they're like, oh, hey, like, now that you've had a hit, like, are you nervous the next one isn't going to be a hit? And I'm like, no, this means that I did it. I have one. Now I get to put out whatever the heck I want.
0: Right. And this thing was so big, dude.
1: Thank you so much.
0: So, well, I'll cover that in a second, but it's bigger than big. It's more than a hit. This is a hit.
1: Thank you.
0: All right, Alex Warren's hanging out. All right, we'll be back with more amazing moments from the iHeartRadio studios. But right now, let's get back to the countdown.
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19: It's JoJo on the radio, and yes, this is the iHeartRadio Countdown. This weekend, I'm replaying some of my fave moments with artists who've stopped by the iHeartRadio Countdown this year. This is Alex Warren. Alex,
20: still here. You can't get rid of me.
19: He's eating his banana still.
20: Yeah.
19: Ordinary.
20: Somehow it hasn't gotten any.
19: Take a bite of your dang banana there.
20: I'm gonna enjoy it.
19: Let me read some stats as he's enjoying his banana. Ordinary, please. Over 3 billion with the B streams last year. I think I played it like a billion times myself. You were talking to our buddy Elvis Duran, Z100 New York. He said he thinks we, radio, ruined it because we played it so dang much. We had to. It was so big. Did you ever imagine having a song that massive?
20: No, I thought Ordinary, when we wrote it, I thought it would be a big song. But like, obviously in today's music landscape, you never know. The fact that it got that big was something where I was always really like baffled by. I still don't believe it. And it's taken me a little bit. I think after like the next year, I think I'll start to believe it. But it's definitely something where it sounds insufferable, but it's truly so big that I have no idea.
19: I think you were telling me backstage at Jingle Ball, like I think someone said, hey, it's time to move off the song or don't pick this song, or I forget what the conversation was, but basically you had to say, hey, no, this is the song I believe in.
20: I had to fight for that record.
19: It paid off, man.
20: It really did, and also gave me, like you said, what has changed my life. It gave me a lot of confidence to be able to say that I think this is it.
19: Have you ever turned, like, we've played it so many times on the radio. Have you ever heard your song, for example, on Kiss FM LA and thought, I'm just sick of it, and you turn the station?
20: No.
19: Good.
20: I turn that up. Thank every God. Time.
19: As you all should. Alex Warren's hanging out. All right, guys, we'll be back with more amazing moments from the iHeartRadio studios. But right now, let's get back to the countdown.
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5: With JoJo Wright.
6: What up, it's JoJo on the radio. This weekend, I'm replaying some of my fave moments with artists who've stopped by the iHeartRadio studios this year. And our first guest is Gracie Abrams. Of course, you guys know her album, Daughter from Hell, is out now, so make sure to check that. This is Gracie Abrams. Gracie, right off the top, what or who inspired you to want to do this? I mean, because it's a loaded question. And what I mean by that specifically is, I think everybody kind of wants to do what you do at some point in their life. Oh my God, to be a rock star, it'd be great. But there comes a point where you kind of have to really go for it or not, you know? Mm. And you clearly went for, like, what inspired you to really take that leap and just do it?
7: I just love writing so much, and I feel like it's just an impulse, and I feel very grateful to have grown up in a time where, like, I was able to be impulsive and upload things to SoundCloud when I was very young and kind of, like, work that muscle of being, for some reason, like, overexposing about the thoughts in my head.
6: And you're like, I read that you, and it makes complete sense that you're like a super poetry fan as well.
7: Yeah, totally.
6: So I assume that kind of, clearly it fuels the music.
7: For sure. I think it's like, I mean, I think everything that we absorb informs everything that we, you know, kind of put out. But yes, totally. Like, I think the music that I was lucky enough to grow up listening to, you know, like in the car, in the house, like lots of Joni Mitchell and Elliott Smith and kind of very, you know, unbelievable writers that I feel like I just fell in love with really at a very young age. And I just want to be like them, I suppose.
6: It's a cool thing you said. Everything you do inspires your music. Like, everything that happens in your life will be considered as inspiration. It's like,
7: I think so.
6: Like, you bump your foot on the door, paint, and that could, I mean, maybe that's a bit, now I don't know about that, but something, everything, okay.
7: No, I mean, I'm with you. I think, like, little tiny small things, I feel like my notes app is the scariest place to be because it's just so many, you know, minute, mundane details, like, written down like a crazy person, because I do think that it's like, especially when it comes to songwriting, I just have always appreciated very descriptive lyrics. And anyway, yeah, so maybe the next time I bang my foot on something, you'll hear it.
6: JoJo said I should.
7: JoJo gets 50% pub.
6: Perfect. Gracie Abrams is here. We'll be back with more amazing moments from the iHeartRadio studios. But right now, let's get back to the countdown.
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4: All right, guys, we're back. It's JoJo on the radio. This is the iHeartRadio Countdown. This weekend, I'm replaying some of my fave moments with artists who've stopped by the iHeartRadio studios this year. And our first guest is Gracie Abrams. Of course, you guys know her album, Daughter from Hell, is out now. So make sure to check that. This is Gracie Abrams. Gracie, true or false? I read a story. You started writing songs third grade when a teacher got you this little, like, a journal.
14: Mm-hmm.
4: And I guess that's true for starters, right?
14: Yeah, that's true.
4: And do you still keep in touch with that teacher? And does that teacher know, like, the impact that journal, you know, had on you?
14: I haven't spoken to her in years and years and years, but she was a teacher that my little brother ended up having as well. So I've spoken to her since I've left her classroom, but I really do feel, it's funny you say that, I've felt recently, I think, in just talking about, what got me writing in the first place. I need to reach out to her. I need to... Teacher Amy. Yeah.
4: Any of those songs, you know, granted you were in the third grade and mm-hmm. you've changed since then, but have any of those songs or lyrics or even little tiny pieces of whatever's in that journal made it to last albums, EPs, all that?
14: Nope, not a shred, which I think we're all lucky for.
4: We'll be back with more amazing moments from the iHeartRadio studios, but right now, let's get back to the countdown.
0: Number 3, Olivia Rodrigo, Drop Dead.

0: This weekend, I'm replaying some of my fave moments with artists who have stopped by the iHeartRadio studios this year. This is Sienna Spyro. Sienna, okay, back to London real quick, and I'll drop it after this. I'm obsessed with it. I kind of want to move there someday.
1: Really?
0: But I'm 100%
1: sure. Do you have an area in mind?
0: Well, the only place I've stayed at was like the typical tourist place like Notting Hill and whatnot, you know.
1: No, but that's good.
0: Okay.
1: I'm moving quite near there soon.
0: Really?
1: Yeah.
0: Near the Blue Door and all that?
1: I won't say, because actually that was a bit responsible. But in that premise.
0: Well, it's just, the thing I can't wrap my head around is driving on the other side of the street. It would take me a while to get used to that.
1: I couldn't help you there. I don't even.
0: Because you don't drive at all, right?
1: I don't drive at all. Sorry.
0: So, but you're used, like when you're driving, when you're riding, taking an Uber here, does it seem odd to you?
1: No.
0: It doesn't.
1: No. I'm just there with my headphones.
0: Good for you. All right.
1: Passenger princess.
0: We'll be back with more amazing moments from the iHeartRadio studios. But right now, let's get back to the countdown.
2: Number one. 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Dracula.

0: This weekend, I'm replaying some of my fave moments with artists who have stopped by the iHeartRadio studios this year. This is Sienna Spyro. Sienna, a lot of artists come in from London, do an interview with me or two, and I ask a question, and this starts off nice, and there's a controversial twist to it, so don't hit me at the...
1: All right.
0: First of all, how do you make a proper cup of British tea?
1: Oh, well, this is a lovely question. Thank you. So, kettle, not a hot tap. Kettle, boil your water, get your cup of choice. Two tea bags, and Yorkshire Gold, if you can. It's special stuff, but Yorkshire Gold. Two tea bags, get the boiling water, pour the water in, leave like... How much would you say that is?
0: About an inch,
1: like
0: half an inch,
1: like, yeah,
0: something like that.
1: Something like an inch, maybe a bit more, like an inch and a half left. Then go, this is where you can like switch up a little bit if you want to take the tea bags out or like leave them in.
0: Right.
1: I would leave them in for a second. Get your milk, pour the milk in.
0: So you put a fair amount in there.
1: No. You've got to get that golden brown color. Golden color. Then you squeeze the tea bags, take the tea bags out. Mix, proper mix. Get like a tornado in there. If you like sugar, add like a little bit of sugar, not too much. Like just get the color right. So maybe you have to add a little bit more milk, add it really carefully. And yeah, enjoy it with a biscuit.
0: The controversial part of the question.
1: What?
0: Would you ever, under any circumstance, consider...
1: Put it in the microwave now.
0: Microwaving the
1: water. No.
0: Okay, I know that I would ever do that.
1: I knew you were going to say that.
0: Okay.
1: No.
0: Bad, Jojo. Bad.
1: Why would you ever do that?
0: In case you're in a rush.
1: That takes so long. Oh my God, just boil the kettle.
0: Okay.
1: You don't have a kettle, do you?
0: I do. I do have a kettle. But
1: so you're fine. Put the kettle on.
0: Okay.
1: God, my dad would kill you.
0: Oh my God. Don't. Please don't tell dad. It has been a blast reliving some of these moments with Zara Larsson, French Montana, Tyla, Olivia Rodrigo, Alex Warren, Gracie Abrams, and Sienna Spyro. Always a pleasure having them on the show. Don't forget to follow us on Instagram at iHeartCountdown. You can also follow me at Jojo Wright. Have a great one, and I will see you next weekend. Later.
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0: Triple XL in the mix. What up? It's JoJo on the radio from the global pop category. Big shouts to the ladies of Girl Set. This is Chat.
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It's weird because on Fridays, I'm like, hey, we made it to the weekend. And then I come in on Monday and I'm like, yay, it's Monday. If you know, you know. 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And JB Ferrer, got your hairstyles right here. American Girls, you already know. You guessed that secret sound this morning. You're going to New York City to see him perform live. 6:40, your first chance.

to throw out there that I have had lettuce in the past 3 weeks. Because I'm not going to say no to Taco Bell. And I feel like you got to have lettuce on your tacos. 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JB Fur, I don't know if it's a texture thing or what. But yeah, so far, I've had lettuce and I haven't pooped myself. So that's a good thing, right?

I'm saying is, if you're risking it all and then you got a song that you took grenades for people, why are you single, Bruno Mars? Why are you single? It's 93.3 FLZ, Tampa Bay's number one and only hit music channel. It's JB Furr. I guess in the end, we all can't have the perfect life like Taylor Swift, right? It's I knew it, I knew you.

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Tampa Bay's number one and only in music channel, 93.3 FLZ. It's JB Ferrer. I mean, look at it this way. It is Monday, but plus side is you start your week off with a shot at $1,000 13 times a day. The $1,000 fill up right here. 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Buy you something nice. 925, your first chance to win with the Joe Show. It's the

It's 93.3 FLZ, Tampa Bay's number one and only hit music channel. What up, y'all? It's Jamie Ferrer hanging out with you live till 5 in the morning. On this episode of What Did We Do for Adulting Over the Weekend, I decided that, hey, I'm going to buy new rims and tires for my car and put them on. Now, I don't know about y'all, but I hate changing a tire. Like, if I get a flat, I hate having to change a tire on the side of the road. But yeah, having to change four tires at once, what a pain in the ass.

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JB Ferrer, there is no reason for you to try to give her your number because you're going to end up ghosted. I saw it all weekend long. Ybor City, bro. Like, y'all have no chill. If you did get ghosted over the weekend, you know, the Joe Show wants to holler at you later on this morning. Brand new left.

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It's Tampa Bay's number one and only hit music channel. JB Ferrer, I got your Dominic Fike right here, baby doll. You know he's like 30 years old. You see pictures of him. My dude looks like he's 14. Like, seriously, looks like he can't get

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It's JB Ferrer. Let me paint a little picture for you. You get on a plane. You're on the way to New York City. Maybe you go check into your hotel first. Then you go to Madison Square Garden. You're going to see this man right here, Harry Styles, perform live on stage. I don't know how close you're going to be, but you might be able to throw your undergarments at him, ladies. All you got to do is guess the secret sound. We're going to do that. Kick it off with the Joe Show at 6:40.

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It's Jamie Ferrer. Guy at Kentucky last year won $167 million off of the Powerball, right? He was recently arrested on domestic violence charges. First off, if you put your hands on a woman, you're an a-hole and you should go to jail. Here's the thing. This is now his fourth arrest since winning $167 million last year. If I won $167 million, I would probably just like move to an island so I can have a better chance of not ever getting in trouble.

It's 93.3 FLZ, Tampa Bay's number one and only hit music channel. JB Ferreira, as long as I've been a DJ, I never thought I'd hear myself saying Remy Ma is playing on 93.3 FLZ. French Montana, Remy Ma, it's ever since you left me.

Yeah, this is going to be the Chubby DJ portion of the show. It's 93.3 FLZ, Tampa Bay's number one and only music channel. Jay, before I got to get to Krispy Kreme, did you see that they added three new Latin-inspired donuts to their lineup? The Tres Leches, the Guava Cheesecake, Coco Dolce Cookie Crunch. Yeah, I'm going to have to go and get all three of these. And whether or not I come out with both feet,

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It's 93.3 FLZ, Tampa Bay's number one and only hit music channel. JB Ferrer, we need to go down to like a 4-day work week. Seriously. Like, I've seen other countries do it, and it seems to work. Why can't we do that? Could you imagine? Oh, yeah, I only work Monday through Thursday.

Now, I don't know how true this story actually is because it's coming from the smoking gun, but I got a laugh out of it. 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JB Ferreira, a woman in Utah, allegedly tried to set the church that she was getting married in on fire the day before the wedding in hopes of getting out of the wedding. Now, I've seen cold feet before. This is like next level, if you ask me. Like, seriously, though. 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

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Tampa Bay's number one and only hit music channel. I'm JB Ferrer. You know me. I am very proud to be ranked number one with police officers and strippers all across Tampa Bay. If you are out and about doing your late night thing, get on the iHeartRadio app.

David Pallett and Jenny performed that song for the first time together over the weekend in Boston. And let me tell you, the crowd went nuts. 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Chevy Ferrer, everybody goes nuts when you hear Gracie Abrams, right? I know, I'm saying it's hit the wall.

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to be real with you. I have not figured out what the secret sound is, so stop DMing me asking me what it is so you could win tickets to see Harry Styles in New York City. It's 93.3 FLZ, Tampa Bay's number one and only hit music channel. I'm Jamie Furrier. You're going to have to guess this thing on your own, sweetheart. Sorry. Joe Show's hooking you up all morning long. You have four chances to go to New York City on us to see Harry Styles. Guess the secret sound, and you're in. 640 is your first chance.

Tons of stuff going on with the Joe Show later on this morning, so you might want to tune in. Actually, not might. You should definitely be tuning in. It's 93.3 FLZ, Tampa Bay's number one and only hit music channel. It's JB Ferrer. We talked about it earlier. Secret Sound, a shot at $1,000. My personal favorite way to kick off Mondays. 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

0: All right, I'm going to get out of here. It's 93.3 FLZ, Tampa Bay's number one and only hit music channel. I'm Jamie Ferrer. Before I go, did you see what Arizona State University added to their list of majors? You can now major in being an influencer. Like, really? And a lot of people are talking about it. Bomani Jones, who used to work for ESPN, this is what he had to say about it.
1: This is what's so wild to me about this major. It is a major that is intended, literally, to teach you how to not get a job. The point of being an influencer is to not get a job. This is a scam major, by the way. Because at some point, you know what you're going to need to do? Get a

0: All right, Joe Show's live on 93.3 FLZ. What is icky about talking about what you do?
1: Oh, so I got a DM from a girl the other day, and just a quick exchange, and then she was like, you should talk about this on the radio. Mind you, this is Thread, so I'm like, I don't have anything about being on the radio, so she obviously did a deep dive on me, and I just thought it was weird. I think it's weird when people talk about something that they saw on my social media to me.
2: Oh, that gives you the ick?
1: Yeah, I want to just bring it up to you. That's why when I'm dating girls, I prefer not to look at your story, because then I know what you did all day. I want to talk, engage in conversation, so you
0: can I help you out on something real quick, though?
1: What?
0: Do you know that Threads is just an extension of your Instagram?
1: No, but I'm saying you can. I can see everything on your page, but I'm not going to bring it up. I want it to just happen organically.
0: Oh.
1: You get what I'm saying?
0: But that's how she saw it.
1: I know. It's on there. It's connected to it. But I'm saying she didn't have to bring it up. That was weird. She doesn't follow me on Instagram. She only follows me on Threads separately.
0: Are people really on Threads like that?
1: I literally just started getting on it. But I saw, and I was just like, this is weird. And mind you, my Threads, I guess when it first started, it automatically follows people, or it just has your bio, because my bio is something that I had from like 20
2: years. Really?
1: Yeah, it's not even, it's the die with memories, not dreams. I'm like, I can't tell you the last time I had that in my bio. So when I went on, I'm like, how does she know this? And I'm like, yeah, it's connected to Instagram, so she obviously went to my page to see it. But I don't like meeting new people and talking about things that are on my social media page.
2: Oh, I kind of love it. It's like, hey, I saw that you tried that new Starbucks cold brew.
1: Ew.
2: How was it? And I'm just like,
3: diarrhea. Cha cha cha.
1: Just, it's like you're watching me. Stop it. Oh. It's like, let's just. We went to Starbucks? Yeah, I tried the new. You can, and then I'm like, oh, you bring it up in conversation.
2: Would it be weirder if she alluded to something and you're like, you saw this on Instagram? Why don't you just say that you saw it?
1: Well, I don't want her to allude to it at all either. Like, let me bring it up. Let me do it.
0: All right. Here's the deal. It is time for Am I the A-Hole? And that is the question. Is Ashley the A-Hole because she's bothered by someone bringing up her social media to her?
1: Yeah.
0: Right?
1: Yeah.
0: I mean, I love you, but that's just crazy to me that you're bothered by it.
1: I just think that
0: but you're posting for people to see it.
1: Yes, but again, this person does not follow me on Instagram. Yes, I do understand they are connected together, Threads and Instagram, but also don't bring up what I post. I don't know. It just gives me the ick. Let's just have a conversation. You can get to know me, and then you can be like, hey, so what do you do for work? Oh, you know, I do things on the radio, things like that. But to go to my page and just, hey, you should talk about this on the radio. That was weird.
0: But that's how I got my fiance. That's how I got Alyssa. Well, we had known each other, but I never really talked to her all that much.
1: Mm-hmm.
0: And I wanted to.
1: Mm-hmm.
0: And she had posted a picture of caddies, the cups that they have. You know, they like change colors. Yeah. I knew that. I've been to caddies before. But I played it off like I haven't. So I sent the message. I go, where did you get those? Those are awesome.
1: Oh, so you tricked her into a relationship.
0: And she's like, where did I get these? I got them from caddies. And I go, oh, okay.
2: I've never been.
0: I've never been. That's very interesting. And she goes, well, hey, we're going to the beach, me and my friends, if you want to come with next weekend. And I go, really?
2: I've never been to the beach.
0: I've never been to the beach. That's very interesting.
1: No, I just know.
0: A beach? I don't know where that is. Would you like to drive together? She goes, wow, yes.
2: I don't know how to drive.
1: Oh, God, no.
0: I don't have a car. It's so crazy. I just went outside and my tires have been slashed. It looks like I do need to drive with someone.
1: The conversation just is so much better when you don't know what someone did today. Or what they do.
0: I don't think you make any sense right now. I'm confused.
2: I think Ashley just doesn't like to be monitored.
0: 804, but don't post then.
1: I have to.
0: 800-409-9393. Who is this?
4: Dale.
0: What do you think, Dale? What's going on? Which, by the way, I've learned from Dale, Jay. I've learned from some people calling in. Something happened to our phone system. It's funny. Other radio stations will have issues, and then they become our issues because they have to reset systems and stuff. how about these other shows just figure out their own stuff? So, you know.
1: It's one big cloud.
0: That turns into Joe complaining is when their problems become ours. Dale, anyways, I'm happy that you're calling in. Go ahead.
4: Ashley, I hate saying it to you. I mean, don't get me wrong. I'm a private person, too. But you're a celebrity.
1: I'm not a celebrity.
4: So you're going to have... Well, yeah, you are. You're on the radio. You're a celebrity. You're a person of interest to some people because you have to put yourself out there for the public to read.
0: Yep.
4: And unfortunately, and I understand, Ashley, I feel for you, honey, but you're going to probably have people come up to you and say stuff.
1: But do they have to bring it up? Like, yes.
4: I know. That's why I said I feel for you. It's just, it's strange, it's odd, but they're going to do it.
1: Well, no,
4: you
1: know, I'm talking about someone. Oh, no, I'm not talking about people that are just like friends and things like that. I'm talking about people who are trying to get to know me on a romantic level.
0: Yeah, because you're trying to small talk.
4: Oh, well, that's different. That's strange.
1: He's
0: talking about Dale.
1: It is strange. Thank you, Dale.
0: You got it.
4: That's a stalker. And I feel for you, hon. So be careful.
2: Be careful in the streets.
0: I love you, Dale. I love you so much. I just
4: take care, guys. Ladies, have a good day. And Joe, thank you.
1: That was a good one.
0: What would you do? What would you do if you're talking to a girl?
1: Oh God! And I say thank you. And she goes ah.
0: And she goes ah.
1: I'm gonna get up and leave.
0: No, you wouldn't. You'd go ah. Here's what I've learned, and maybe I'm gonna sound like an a-hole with this, but this is just me analyzing the situation.
1: Okay.
0: And as you guys know, I'm not always right.
1: That is true.
0: But I'm never wrong.
1: That is not true.
0: This girl is clearly not hot.
1: No, she's beautiful.
0: Nah, she's not.
1: I'll show you her fish. I'll show you her.
0: Let me tell you, I've known you since I was 19.
1: The girl is beautiful.
0: If she's hot, you'll deal with crazy.
1: No, I know. I've been in therapy, so I'm not trying to deal with crazy anymore.
0: Well, your therapist needs to tell you that if she's pretty. She was...
2: Oh, my God. She's gorgeous.
0: Let me see.
2: Hello.
0: Oh, she's hot. You have an issue with that? Why don't you just let... You want to talk about the show? I'll tell you everything. What do you want to know? Yeah. Are you serious?
1: You guys are easy.
0: You have an issue with her?
1: I don't have an issue with her. I just said it just came on too strong with talking about my
0: social. She could bring up whatever. She could randomly say my social security number. I'd go, all right. How did you know?
1: Yeah, I think I was pretty dry in the... exchange.
0: Oh, I thought you were talking.
1: No.
0: I almost had to hit the warning button.
3: Back in the truck!
0: Warning. Who is this?
1: What'd you say?
0: I miss Chad. Who is this?
5: Leanne from Clearwater.
1: Hi, Leanne.
0: Go ahead. What do you think about Ashley saying all this?
5: Okay, in this day and age, I wouldn't go out with anybody unless I looked them up on Instagram or to her answer, all that, just to see they might be a psycho.
0: Yep. Amen to that.
1: And that's okay.
0: And I can't have my girl dating a psycho.
1: Yeah, and that's okay to look it up. But
5: that's right.
1: To bring it to, like, you know, this is our first time talking, 30 seconds into conversation, you bring up the radio. It's kind of weird.
0: But that's a way
5: to open up a conversation.
2: And she thinks it's
5: cool. That's how they open up the conversation.
2: Oh, she knows. Yeah, she doesn't like it.
0: When Alyssa and I first started dating,
1: mm-hmm.
0: I asked her about the restaurant she worked at all the time because that's her job. That's how, you know, how was your day? But tell me about the job.
1: But did you say, hey, where do you work?
0: Well, I had known because I creeked on her social media.
1: Oh, you're like, hey, you work at Daily. Tell me what you've been working there.
0: No. What I did was I showed up to the restaurant and went, oh, fancy, you work here. No, I never did that.
1: Sorry, because now I'm scared she's listening.
0: But I thought about it.
5: People would look you up. You would expect that.
1: Oh, yeah,
5: and then
1: that's
5: how somebody opens up a conversation.
1: I do expect it, but
0: people get curious. People look at anything. I'm embarrassing. I'm not going to admit that I Googled myself last week, but
1: there's
0: I did. I was just curious
1: that.
0: What happens. And did you know that before you even can Google Joe Carballo, it goes Joe Carballo's girlfriend?
1: So oh, people, that's why I deleted a lot of my stuff.
0: People are curious about things.
5: Because that's who they look up. They look up her to see if you're single and how good your relationship is. That's why they look her up first.
0: I think that, by the way, if you saw a picture of this girl,
5: you know,
0: This girl can get whatever she wants, Ashley. You're crazy. She's cute.
1: You're so easy. He's so easy.
0: Call Alyssa. She'll say I'm incredibly easy. Alyssa.
1: I love your eyes. Oh, Joe's like, take me home, baby.
0: Alyssa gets whatever she wants. I'm very easy.
5: Aren't most guys that way, though?
0: Yes. Yeah, they 100%. Are.
5: 100%. Because guys don't turn anything down.
0: We are easy. All right. We love you. Thank you so much. Ashley,
5: Bye. Have a good day, everybody. Love you guys.
0: Love you more.
2: Love you.
0: I'm shocked.

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3: Good morning.
8: Good morning.
3: It's a Monday. Monday. Last Monday of the summer for certain people.
8: Yep.
3: Mm-hmm.
8: That part.
3: I got to learn how to talk again. Second to last Monday of the summer for others. So this is hopefully not an anxiety-driven type of week. It always was for me when I was going to school. But hopefully you can just enjoy your last week of summer. Mm-hmm. Hey, and a great way to enjoy it is potentially to win these Harry Styles tickets. I don't know if you guys got some DMs, but I got a lot of DMs on my Instagram specifically of people guessing what the sound is. I suppose maybe I'm getting them because I have the answer. Mm-hmm. But there is a video that Katie put up on our Instagram and TikTok.
8: Yep.
3: Okay? The sound is in it. Now, did someone message me potentially the answer?
8: I think not. Well, you know, no, because I've been thinking about Katie's hint when she said kitchen.
9: Yes.
8: And you were like, slightly warm. So I've been thinking about that. So maybe, yeah, somebody probably guessed it. I've been thinking about that all weekend, girl.
3: Someone may or may not. Someone may or may not have given me the answer. 640 for that. If we don't get the correct answer, then we'll go 740, 840, 940. If we don't get a winner today, we'll move on till Tuesday, like we always do. Did you guys have a good weekend?
8: Yes.
9: Just relaxed.
3: Yeah?
8: Mm-hmm.
3: I got a lot of calls from you building Legos.
8: Lego queen, yeah, big Lego girl now. Big hobby. Yeah, I love it.
3: You had your first moment where you put the wrong block in a spot and then you move on a couple pages.
8: Bro. No, not even a couple pages, just complete it. And you're like, wait a minute.
3: Oh, you completed
8: it? Yeah, look right. So yeah, I had to go through surgery and fix that. I'm a surgeon, I'm a construction worker, I am a... Yeah, I'm into everything.
9: So how
8: everything.
9: Many have you put together so far? Is it
8: three? Yeah, nice. I'm going for my... I'm going to buy one today, but I'm going to wait to do it this weekend.
3: Wait, three?
8: Yeah. I did a flower. I did the love logo or the love.
3: Oh, yeah.
9: That was my favorite.
8: I messaged Ashley. I was like, this is so perfect.
3: Do you know what adulting is?
8: Can I say something? I'm sorry.
3: Yes.
8: I saw the Nightmare Before Christmas.
3: It's unbelievable.
8: I think on Halloween, we should get it and build it at Katie Summers' house.
9: Okay.
3: Yeah, done. I'll get it.
8: Done. I'll get it, no.
3: 100%. No, 100%. Yo, I'll get it. No, you get it.
8: I think it's really fun, and I think you get into it, Katie.
9: Okay.
8: All right, all right.
3: Oh, wait a second.
8: What?
3: Hold on.
8: What?
3: Here's the deal, Katie.
8: Yes?
3: Known Ashley for a very long time. I've known her more than 10 years.
8: Mm-hmm.
3: And sometimes I just, my Ashley senses tingle. For example, yesterday she called me fairly early.
8: I did. I woke up at 8 a.m. girl, I was on it.
3: The moment I saw her name, Alyssa was like, oh, is everything okay? And I go, yeah, she's probably calling me about Legos. Pick up. Hey, Lego. Lego. I knew it. Yeah. Now. Why does she want to buy the Nightmare Before Christmas Lego set? Do you think it's so out of the kindness of her own heart? Yes. Do you think it's about the kindness of her own heart?
8: We're going to leave it at Katie's because she's the Halloween house. She's
3: but why does she want to be the one? I just said, hey, I'll buy it. But why does she go, no, I'll buy it.
8: Because then you'll buy it.
3: Nope. Because she's got the Lego point system.
8: Oh,
3: she wants the points.
8: Okay.
9: I get points.
8: I didn't know there was a rewards club.
9: Okay.
8: Yes, girl. You'll love it.
3: Believe it or not, Ashley has more Lego moments she wants to talk about, so we'll do that later in the show.
8: My life is all about Legos.
3: How's mom doing?
9: She's good. We went to the Rays game yesterday.
8: Did they win?
9: They did not.
8: It was rough.
9: The videos you sent were great, though.
8: Yes. No, it was good. We had a good time. It was packed. Mm-hmm. Like, the whole spine was full. So there was, like, do you know there's overflow parking?
9: No.
8: Yes. I swear, because there's,
3: overflow,
8: like, a media
3: parking.
8: Lot.
3: We've never been overfilled.
8: It was overflowing. It was crazy. There were a lot of Chicago fans there. Rays fans obviously were showing up. The White Sox.
9: Oh.
3: That makes so much sense.
8: Why?
3: Because I thought there was a freaking White Sox convention at my apartment complex yesterday.
8: Everybody had Sox stuff?
3: I saw so much Sox gear. I'm like, what is going on right now?
8: I bet they're good right now while they beat the Rays.
3: Also, I'm going to sound so bad. I just, you know, this has been the summer of soccer, and the basketball team I love played really well to begin baseball season.
8: Yeah.
3: I had no idea Craig Kimbrell was on the Rays.
9: Yes, and I love how he pitches.
8: Who did he come from?
3: He came from either the Braves or the, I don't know.
8: But he's just he's a beast, huh?
9: Yes.
8: Oh, nice. We got him.
9: It's like crouching tiger hidden Rays player.
8: I want to put this on our story. I've never seen anything like it before. He looks like a praying mantis.
3: Cool. No, he does. So did you see that video she sent?
8: Look at it again.
9: Yeah, I did see like it.
8: Like, is that for balance? What is that?
3: It's to be intimidating.
8: Oh.
3: There was a picture on the Yankees who used to put his glove over his face. And
8: oh, my God. What is he doing?
9: He's making me uncomfortable.
3: That's the whole point, weird. Probably.
9: Yeah, you got to post that.
8: Okay, I'm gonna put that up.
3: We have an impromptu Am I the A-Hole that will be coming up.
8: Oh, my God. I'm so embarrassed.
3: Am I the A-Hole normally happens on Fridays. It's going to happen at 7:20 this morning. And it's definitely one of those things where it's hard for me to place it at 7:20 because I really want to talk about it right now. I wanted to talk about it yesterday, but I decided I should not text Katie more because I should not know more.
8: Yeah, we gotta just hear it.
9: And I already know what Ashley's going to say when
8: I can't wait.
9: This story. I was like, oh, she's going to roast me for this.
3: I'm happy that you guys had a great weekend. I went to Epic Universe over the weekend.
8: So you had an epic weekend.
9: Yeah.
3: Not an ad or anything, but it is, that was the best theme park, couple, because obviously we've been lucky enough to do the show trips.
8: Mm-hmm.
3: Nothing compares to those. Those trips are a completely different category of fun. But as far as my fiance and I goes, that was like the best little trip that we went on.
8: Oh, I love that.
9: Did you have good weather?
3: Fun. Yeah, honestly, you want to know why we had good weather? Because, you know, a little rain don't bother me.
8: No. They control the weather on that side of the town.
3: The hotel we stayed at was in the theme park, so like Alyssa at one point, she wanted to go back, she went back. Drew.
8: So it's just an easy walk.
3: Well, it's an easy walk, but I stayed out in the rain, and there was like half the amount of people that are normally there.
10: Love when that happens.
8: Probably had a blast. Yeah.
3: And I almost had the high score at the Mario, but we'll talk about that later, too. Okay. There might be an AMI the A-hole with that as well. Happy Monday. Let's make this the best Monday of all time.
10: Yes.
3: I know it's going to be a good show when our intro that normally is about 60 seconds goes about 60 minutes. I heard you call.

0: show. A couple of weeks ago, I talked about the trash bandit. Someone living on my floor. I in my apartment have a trash chute. So basically, in order to throw away your trash, I mean, I'm assuming you know what a chute is, but you have to open a door and you're in like kind of a tiny room, maybe half the size of the studio. It's got enough room for the trash chute that takes up about half of the wall. And then there's a recycling bin next to it. That's the room. And someone isn't putting their trash in the chute.
1: Right.
0: They just put it on the ground.
1: So lazy.
0: So, check this out. Yesterday, we get back from Universal. I am exhausted. So, I still have my sunglasses on. I have, like, six bags, which is why the sunglasses are still on. Like, I didn't have enough hands to take off my glasses. But I'm like half asleep. I get in the elevator with Alyssa. There are other people in it. I didn't look up or anything. I'm just kind of there. We get out of the elevator. There's like a long, I live in like a very long apartment complex. So where I get off, I have to walk like a long way. So I'm walking and there's people behind us and they're talking.
1: Yeah. Oh my God.
0: And this person says, yeah, I like it here, but the trash is, the chute is tiny, and like, I just don't even bother putting it in the chute.
1: Oh, shut up. You done found her.
0: And Alyssa and I both turn and look at each other, and Alyssa says out loud, which the people are still behind us, she goes, did she just say what I think she said? And I'm trying to play dumb like I didn't hear it because I don't want confrontation right away. But I'm like, just get in the apartment. And then we get in and the door closes. And I looked at her then because I'm a wuss. And once we were away from it, I said exactly that. Yeah. Did we just hear what I thought she said?
1: Yeah.
0: So you know who it is?
1: Who is it?
0: I've also gone on the air before and I've talked about how my neighbor is super cool and I talked to my neighbor
1: It's
0: the cool neighbor girl.
1: No! Oh my God.
0: I found the trash bandit and it's the one person on the floor who's nice.
1: You're not gonna say anything to her.
2: You've been chatting up the enemy the whole time.
1: Yeah, you have.
0: And to tie things all together, what if I talked about my neighbor two times, the third is unknowingly them. The second one, it's also the neighbor with the barking dog.
1: That's crazy.
2: Stop.
0: I don't know what to do. This is why I don't make friends.
1: You're friends with the enemy.
2: Yeah.
0: I feel like I am.
1: Yeah. She's
0: What do I do? Because then yesterday. Okay, but then yesterday, this is kind of important. I may or may not have had a little bit of video game withdrawals.
1: Mm-hmm.
0: Fortnite had a new skin come out. Okay. Spider-Man. Ever heard of him?
1: No, yeah.
0: So I wanted to get that, and I got it. So then I sat down immediately, and I started to play. Now, normally I take the trash out, because that's what it's a gentleman thing to do.
1: It is.
0: But since I was on the game, and it kind of smelled bad, Alyssa took it out. That's not the problem. Problem is, she was already frustrated about it.
1: Mm-hmm.
0: She walks into the trash room. I think the woman was saying it because she just did it. Trash was all over the place. So then Alyssa comes in, and she's like purposely talking loud because I think she wants them to hear her.
1: Yeah.
0: What do you mean, yeah?
1: Yeah,
0: so, you should have been doing that?
1: Yes!
2: Yeah.
1: I do that all the time.
0: I feel like you can't do that, though, to a neighbor. It's your neighbor. Hey, neighbor.
1: Well, she's not acting very neighborly.
2: Yeah.
0: No, she's not.
1: You lose those rights.
0: You do. And it stinks because that person was very nice. But now I feel like I have to hate her. Thoughts on that?
2: No, you have to befriend her. You have to invite her over. And then that's when you and Alyssa start talking about how much you hate whoever is like messing up the trash area. Like, who is this person? Every time, do you have issues when you take your trash out? And then she'll be like, guys, it's me. I'm the one you're talking about. That's how you do it.
0: It's me. I'm the problem.
1: Yeah.
2: I think you need to befriend her. And then you can tell her in a jokingly way, like, girl, you got to start cleaning up after yourself. We are neighbors. And your dog is loud.
0: Should I do it like that?
2: Yeah.
0: Girl, you got to start cleaning up your...
2: Yes.
0: And your dog is loud.
2: Or in the... Wait, didn't you see her in the elevator early in the morning?
0: Mm-hmm.
2: Do it then.
0: I know. I don't want to see her ever again. Because I don't know what to do. The other thing, too, is if I say something, she'll be like, you're just saying that because you hurt us. Because I didn't realize it was her, but mm-hmm. she must have, because she lives next to us, and we walked into her place first. She saw us walk into her place, and she made that comment. Do you think she was making that comment to self-sabotage? She wants to.
2: She wanted to
0: be
2: in your day.
0: She's been committing crimes for too long. She's just trying to get caught. Probably not.
2: Yeah, she is. If she said it out loud.
0: It out loud. Why would she say it out loud?
2: Exactly. I wouldn't tell nobody that.
0: For us to hear.
1: Yeah. And then provide like a reason. Maybe she like, knows that it bothers you, but she wants you to know like, it's just because it's so small and I can't get the trash bag in there.
0: Well, I'm looking at it too. I damn near almost measured, but my tape measure's stuck in my storage unit in a corner I can't get to right now. I thought about measuring like, because I refused to pick him up and throw him away out of principle. But I almost measured the bag and measured the box or whatever to throw it in
1: the logistics.
0: Yes. But I didn't.
1: I can't believe you found out who it is. That's wild.
0: I can't believe it's mine. It's the only person
2: on. It's a girl.
0: Well, no, it's a couple.
2: Oh, okay, good.
0: It's a couple. But the fact that she said that.
2: Yeah.
0: What, does this guy not take out trash?
2: Right. She needed a new man.
0: But then again, also, I didn't take out the trash yesterday, so I'm not one to talk. I don't know what to do.
2: Equal rights in that house.
1: Equal rights. See, you know what I would do now that you know
0: they
1: who
0: might,
1: it is.
0: They might get equal and rights.
1: Now that you know who it is, I would absolutely email management and be, hey, it's not your job to police the tenants.
0: And dude, you are
2: apartment 527.
0: You are Alyssa. Wanted to end it with that. Alyssa took pictures and she sent an email yesterday.
1: I love her. Yes.
0: So we'll see what happens.
2: Yeah, keep me updated.
0: I mean, unbelievable update. Unbelievable update. We'll see what happens. What's your sign is coming up next. Text your name, where you're from, birthday, your sign to 97720. It's a bonus Monday edition of the Joe Show, where not only do we have Left on Red at 8:10, a bonus edition with Am I the A-Hole? Katie Summers needs to come on the show. Something happened at Tropicana Field yesterday as the Rays took on the White Sox. She'll fill us in. 7:20. Don't miss a special Monday edition of Am I the A-Hole?
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1: 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Hey, Ashley, what's my sign?
0: Leo, your positive energy will be contagious today. Virgo, don't overcomplicate things. Libra, try to keep the peace. Scorpio, enjoy a playful and fun-loving day. Sagittarius, step out of your comfort zone. Capricorn, you got to stay focused on the long game. Aquarius, it's going to be the perfect day to relax. Pisces, do something that will allow you to escape reality. Aries, this will be a lovely day for you. Taurus, keep yourself busy. Gemini, trust your instincts. And last but not least, Cancer, speak up for yourself.
3: I love the Cancer. I also love the thank you, thank you, thank you.
0: Ah.

0: So I thought that this was like a specific to iHeartMedia thing. And we've got the secret sound coming up in only a couple of minutes, so get ready for Harry Styles tickets. Matter of fact, with the way that these are ringing right now, maybe we should just get into Harry Styles' secret sound. Should we do that? And then we can move on, just because Jed's out right now. So let's do this. If you think you know what the secret sound is, 800-409-9393. One second, because she says something at the very beginning.
1: Take your shoes off.
0: All right. 800-409-9393. If you believe you know what the secret sound is for Harry Styles tickets, call in now. It will ring, but we'll pick you up. Don't you worry. And then after that, we'll talk about an issue I've run into.

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2: Sounds so nice. We play it twice, take one guess, and the first one to get it correct, well, you get to go to New York City to see Harry Styles. We got your flight, we got the hotel, and of course the tickets to MSG. Who is this?
3: Hey, Joe, it's Cassidy.
2: Hi, Cassidy. Cassidy, you ready to play a little game?
3: Yes, please.
2: Wait, what do we say when someone says yes a bunch? Do we go, I don't know.
4: Reverse.
2: All right. Cassidy, let's get quiet. Let's listen into the sound, and hopefully we are giving away a trip to New York City. Here we go. Hey, Cassidy, what's the Joe Show secret sound?
3: I think it's pressing and releasing the trigger of a tagging gun, like for retail.
4: Keep trying.
5: Huh? No, you can
4: always count on me. For show.
5: Mean Girls.
4: Yeah.
2: Okay. Also, Jed's not here, so just hang up the phone, please. I know you're listening right now, and you're waiting on hold. You're not even waiting on hold; it's just ringing. Hang up the damn phone. I gotta do another moment. Okay. No, Jed. So just a reminder: if you call in, it will ring for quite some time. But I'll pick you up as soon as I can, and I need you. Right? We need your help. This is the whole purpose of the show: is to take phone calls, and that's kind of our. That's how we butter our bread.
5: Yeah.
2: Mm-hmm. That's how we butter our bread. Mm-hmm. You're our butter. Welcome to the bread. I don't know. Okay. I thought that this was specific to iHeartMedia, but my fiance was doing a test. And I think it's like every job has to do one. But we have these like. And when I started, and maybe you guys could tell me, because you guys have worked at iHeart longer than me. Mm-hmm. I've been with iHeart for 11 years now. It used to be one test a year.
5: Maybe one or two. I think it was like one or two.
2: Okay.
4: It's definitely more two. Now.
5: Yeah, it's a lot more now.
2: It's like 34 tests.
5: There is.
2: 800-409-9393. Anyone not do the test? Like, how long could you get away with not doing it? Because I have been getting a reminder email for about 4 months. And now I'm getting like 3 reminder emails. So I think that there is a new test out there.
5: Yeah. A lot of new tests. I wish I could explain. I'm trying to find it.
2: See
5: if I can look.
2: I know that we have, so like one that we have is, it's like FCC training. So the FCC is the thing that like makes you not swear on the radio.
5: Right.
2: It's the government. So it'd be like tests like, hey, you know, don't do this or don't do that. Then there's one that my fiance literally has the same exact one. It's the same exact one.
5: Yes.
2: It's about SA.
5: Oh, sexual harassment?
2: Oh, yeah. Yeah, SH.
5: Yes.
2: No, not SA.
5: No.
2: Oh. No, you do the SH assault. Test so you don't get the SA.
5: Right.
4: Oh, okay.
2: Yes. That's what it is.
5: I can't find it.
2: But then I guess there's other ones. Like, there are certain tests that some workplaces have to do where it's like, hey, you know, here's etiquette. Like, if you use the copy machine and the paper runs out, how do you fill up the paper, okay, and should you fill up the paper?
5: Okay, so it's Learning Home. All right, do you see? Mine are complete because I only did those last night. You see all these?
4: Oh, my God.
5: Now, that's not it. View more. These are all the ones. Some are 28 minutes, some are 20, some are 30 minutes. These are all the courses you have to get through.
4: Wait.
2: Is that Elvis Duran?
5: No. I don't see.
2: Keep going up. Oh, no. Or are these just generic, like, office people?
4: AI admins.
5: Yeah.
4: We have to do all of those?
5: That guy's famous.
4: Jesse Eisenberg?
2: Wait, is that Jesse Eisenberg? Is that actually him?
5: Yeah.
2: Why is he in it?
5: He's in the Navigating Your Career. Hey, that's another famous guy. What's his name?
4: Michael Strahan?
5: Yeah.
2: Wait, Michael Strahan's in our test?
5: Yeah.
2: They don't work for iHeart.
5: Mind you, I'm still scrolling. Guys.
2: Is that Tracy Morgan?
5: I don't know. Look at
2: this. Is that Nancy Pelosi?
5: Look at this, though. These are all the courses.
4: I'm not doing that.
5: Yeah, I'm not.
2: Can you, do you mind doing me a favor real quick?
5: I'm not doing that.
2: This is going to be a lot of work.
5: What?
2: Can you count how many of those are there?
5: No, I'm not doing that.
2: Then, yo, okay, we got to count.
5: Give me a minute.
2: All right, I'll give you a minute to count it. Hey, who's this?
0: This is Garland.
2: Hi, Garland. Garland, do you have like a bunch of tests that you have to take with your job?
0: No.
2: Are you calling for the secret sound?
0: Yes, I am.
2: We did it 10 minutes ago, okay? Good luck next hour.
4: I feel like these are optional.
2: Well, then we're not going to do it.
4: That's my and story.
2: And if they say anything,
5: I'm already at 50, and I'm not even halfway through. So
2: Seriously? Yeah, I'm 50 tests?
5: So the email, I'm trying to remember the email I received.
2: Hey, who's this?
0: This is Sally Garcia.
2: Hi, do you have to do a bunch of tests with your work?
0: Every year we have training to do, and my least favorite is HIPAA.
2: One? Yeah, well, we gotta make sure we follow that, right?
0: It's almost common sense, but I guess some people don't have common sense, so, you know, like, come on, please.
2: I guess
0: it's
2: not.
0: Here, though.
2: Now, yeah. I will say, I started working when I was 18 or 19, and I didn't know what HIPAA was then, so maybe it was for Joe. Maybe it was for teenage Joe, who was not aware of the professional HIPAA. I had no idea. HIPAA. But now I really got to do another test on it. I know not to talk about Jed's penile implant he's getting right now. That's why he's been out for the last couple of days.
5: BBL,
2: yeah, I know not to talk about Jed's penile reduction that he's doing right now. That's HIPAA. I can't do that. That was question number 3A.
5: Well, they're going to remind you in 6 months.
2: Right? Yeah. Thank you for calling in. I couldn't help but notice you two were giggling and going, oh my God, oh.
5: They're a lot. And I was just telling her that, hey, you have to do those. The ones that say core skill. And once you finish the first one, you get a trophy. Then you hit learning home and it takes you back to the next, I think it's like 12.
4: That's wild.
5: I started at 8:50. I was done at 9:37.
2: They probably give you trophies because of me. They're like, okay, this idiot will get competitive. He's got to get the points. If they do a point system, I'll do it all day.
4: Lights out.
2: Who's this?
6: This is Sophie.
2: Sophie, are you doing a bunch of tests with work?
6: No, I kind of called to brag that I don't have to, but I have to do human trafficking because I work in hospitality.
2: Whoa.
5: Yeah.
6: And it's a really tricky one because it's like what not to do and what you can do, but you can hardly do anything about it.
5: Mm-hmm. Let them take the kid. Let them take the person.
2: That would be one hell of a test to be like, here's what you do, and then you hit the next slide and it just goes, you really can't do anything.
6: No, don't do that because you're going to get them in trouble. And don't do this because you're going to get in trouble. Yeah.
2: You ever think with those ones too, like what if your coworker is the trafficker and they're just like, interesting.
6: Yeah. Oh, yeah.
2: Yeah.
6: Don't know who to trust anymore. Now I'm going to work and I'm going to be like looking at everybody.
2: You should be. You never know. You never know.
5: Trust everybody in this city.
6: Well, I love you guys.
2: We love you more. Wait, hold on. That's one of my tests. What I say when someone says they love me. Now, if you were my coworker, I'd have to. It says. No, I'm just kidding. All right. We love you. Who is this?
7: Hey, it's Tammy.
2: Say that one more time. Sorry, your phone.
7: Tammy.
2: Hi, hey, Tammy. Hello? Hi.
7: Tammy, hi.
2: Do you have to do these tests?
7: Oh, yes. Let me tell you, I work at the courthouse in downtown Tampa.
2: Oh, God.
7: And once that...
4: Oh, wait.
5: Uh-oh, come back. They heard her.
2: That was it. The mayor shut her off. Wait, go again. Oh, yeah. Your phone cut out again. I got to hear you. So you work at the courthouse in Tampa.
7: Yeah.
2: Can you hear me now? All right, call back in. Your phone keeps breaking up.
4: Oh, I bet she has to take tons of tests.
2: Probably. Like, what type of test? Why can't they just teach us?
5: Yeah, just tell me once.
2: Teach us one time.
5: When I had the interview, tell me.
4: Just send in an email.
2: Hi.
4: I'll gloss over it.
2: you're back on with us.
7: Joe?
2: Yeah, go ahead.
7: Hey. Okay, yeah, so I work at the courthouse, and we get them all the time. Every year we have to do pretty much like almost like 100 of them. We just had one that I had to take. It was called cybersecurity about phishing, about emails, and whole entire staff failed it. We had to take it over.
5: Oh, no!
7: Yeah. So, yeah, their emails, they try to trick you. They'll send you an email and try to tell you, like, hey, we've had a chain of command, you know, a new company directory. And we all, I mean, we have. I mean, we got a new clerk, you know, a year ago. So we thought everything was cool. So right. Here we are. Right. We all, I mean, supervisors, everybody, we all clicked on it. And we were, no one said anything.
5: Yeah.
7: So I spoke up and said, hey, I've got to retake this cybersecurity. Everyone chimed in. I failed it too. Oh, my God.
5: That's
7: and then,
5: how it usually starts.
7: You know, the next day we got five more. So we have sexual harassment. You know, we have phone etiquette. We have how to handle irate customers. And about the trophy, that just started on our dashboard. So every time you compete one, you know, complete it, and then it moves to the next, you get a little trophy.
5: Aww.
2: What's interesting is you guys failed the phishing scam. In radio, everyone failed the sexual harassment one.
5: I was just going to say, yeah. We don't have a module that teaches us about
2: that. Well, they can't give us that, no. Then people can't do it anymore. They go, we didn't have that test. What do you expect?
5: Being like, we've never had a sexual harassment one. Like, hey, you're sitting in the studio and Joe
2: no,
5: comes in.
2: No, we have
5: you
2: had it.
5: Breasts. What do you do? Whoa.
2: You go, thank you.
7: I just want to put a shout out to you guys. I've been listening to you since I moved to Tampa, and that's been since, well, 2010 was before you guys came, but I was listening at the time. And then when you first, your very first show, Joe, I listened to that, and I was your very first caller when you guys moved to the new area.
2: No way.
7: Yeah, and you said, okay, I'll put you on hold, and we're going to send you some nice swag.
2: Uh-uh. You're the first caller. And we never did.
7: Nope, because your intern answered the phone.
8: Hold
7: and she
8: on.
7: Took my name and number, and she never said anything.
5: Aw, we got to get right. you something.
2: Well, here, hold
5: make
2: on.
5: Make this right.
2: This is what I'm going to do.
5: Yeah.
2: This is what I'm going to do for you, because we got to make that right. And the other reason why is, is this a phishing scam? Or are you? Hold on. This is what I'm going to do since Jed is out.
5: Failed.
2: Last thing I'm going to do, because I want to make sure that you got this right.
5: Mm-hmm.
2: All right, hold on. Just make sure. God, I get you know what? I'm going to fail every test I take because my
5: can't
2: eyes.
5: You need
2: stop.
5: Help?
2: I'll
5: come read it.
2: I'm not messing around. This is not good. This is a new update on my eyes.
5: Is this one it?
2: Yeah, but don't read it out.
5: On air.
2: Don't read it out.
5: No, I was like, wait. That's another test failed.
9: Is it yellow or is it blue or pink?
8: It's pink.
9: Okay, let's see.
8: You got to do a test on how to work these phones.
7: Katie, I got a picture with you. There was an expo downtown Tampa at the Riverwalk, and I was walking, and you were the only one I didn't have a picture with. Because I went to the iHeartRadio a few years ago and got pictures with Jed and Joe and Ashley.
5: Yeah.
7: So I wanted, and I listened to you afterwards because I had my earbuds on. I listened to you guys all day long at the courthouse. So,
5: that's awesome. Thank you.
7: Love the show. Thanks.
2: All right, so this is what we're going to do, because Ashley and I are both struggling right now, writing it down.
5: I want to see that picture.
2: Send Katie the picture, and then when you send Katie the picture, that's how we're going to get your information, okay?
7: Okay. All right. You send it through Instagram? Or?
5: Yeah, Instagram.
2: Yeah, do whatever you want, okay?
5: Send it to all of us.
7: All right, perfect. Well, you guys have a blessed day. And
2: you too.
7: Keep pumping on those tests.
2: Hey, we love you. Oh, yeah, no, I'm not going to do them. But we love you, and we'll talk to you.
7: All right, love you guys.
2: We'll talk
7: to
2: you later.
5: Love you
2: back.
5: Look
2: at that. How cool is that?
5: I love that.
2: That's pretty cool.
5: You didn't give her anything. Wow.
8: Well,
5: that's another test failed.
9: She never forgot.
2: Yeah. We're going to do a test on follow through. And maybe that's the test we got to do.

0: What's coming up at the news, Katie?
1: Okay, so we got to talk about Spider-Man Brand New Day and how much money it made at the box office this weekend. And then also Ariana Grande, what she is doing after she's been getting a lot of concern from fans about her appearance.
0: Question.
1: Yes.
0: With the Spider-Man, mm-hmm. do you have like a specific number by any chance?
1: I do.
0: And can you just tell me this, or are you going to make me wait? Record breaking?
1: Mm-hmm.
0: That's nice.
1: Absolutely.
2: 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We'll be right back. 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
1: The Joe Show has all the news and info you need. 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
2: Officers arrested a man yesterday following a Pinellas Park shooting along U.S. Highway 19 on a bus. So police said a gun went off during a fight between two men on the public transit bus without striking anyone, so that's good. Investigators confirmed the gunfire stemmed from an ongoing dispute and was not a random act of violence. One of the men suffered minor injuries from the physical fight, but was not shot. So when we were going to the Rays game yesterday, we took 19 and we saw, I thought a bus had just broken down. That was the bus where the shooting took place.
3: Wow.
2: Yeah. And I was like, okay, this all makes sense because traffic was crazy on 19.
3: Damn.
2: So let's talk the box office.
3: I was going to say that I've been on Rosa Parks' bus. Now, that has nothing to do with that, but I've been on some notorious buses.
2: Mm-hmm.
3: What's the most notorious bus you guys have
2: been? Oh, the Oscar Mayer Wienermobile.
4: Oh, really? Yeah. I forgot.
3: What about you?
4: Yeah, no.
3: You've never been?
4: The Greyhound. Yes.
3: Hold on. You both grew up in the Midwest and you never went on Rosa Parks' bus?
4: No.
3: Greenfield Village in Michigan?
4: No, why would it be in Michigan?
3: Oh, I would think that that would be something. This museum is crazy. It's a very random moment of the show, but I just wanted to shout out Greenfield Village in Michigan. Rosa Parks' bus. Abraham Lincoln's chair he was shot in.
2: Oh, really? Wow.
3: Every once in a while, JFK's vehicle.
2: Oh, my.
3: Uh-huh.
4: Okay.
3: The Oscar Mayer Wiener Mobile has been there.
2: Sick.
3: Parked.
2: Love it.
3: Parked and ready.
2: Mm-hmm.
3: And I got to think of the other ones, too. But, oh, yeah. That.
4: Nope. Never been.
3: I can't believe that you guys have never been.
2: Like one a tour bus? Been on a tour bus?
4: I've never been on a tour.
3: You ever been on a pedal pub?
4: No.
2: We got to take one of those.
3: Now, do you avoid dangerous things with multiple wheels?
4: Yeah.
3: Like, are you just a four-wheeler?
2: So the box office from the weekend and coming as a shock to no one. I mean, Spider-Man just knocked it out of the park. Spider-Man Brand New Day raked in $355 million.
3: Damn.
2: The Odyssey with $51 million. Toy Story 5 with $6.3 Minions and Monsters, $5.8 And Moana, $5.3 million. But what I love is that people are flocking to actual theaters instead of streaming from home. So take a listen to this story.
5: This has been the biggest weekend in box office history, and it's been powered by two blockbusters, The Odyssey by Christopher Nolan and Spider-Man Brand New Day. Those two movies raking in more than $400 million for Hollywood. It is a huge indicator that movies are back on the upswing.
6: Movie theaters are still great. Can't get that movie theater popcorn anywhere else.
7: I think cinema's just back, and I'm really excited about that.
4: We are so back, baby.
3: We're back.
4: We're so back.
2: And unfortunately, I did see who Sadie Sink's character is.
4: Did you?
2: Yeah.
4: Where'd you get? Oh, yeah. Who spoiled it for you?
2: It was in the prep from this morning.
4: Why would they do that?
2: I think they're like after the weekend.
3: It's bogus.
4: You knew how major and how everybody wanted to see this movie, Kate. You had Friday, Saturday, Sunday to see it.
2: I know.
3: No, that's know. That's bogus.
4: When it's a major movie like this, you have to see it opening weekend.
3: All right, well, hold on. Save talking on that. Let me move some stuff around.
2: Okay. I blame myself. And finally, concern for Ariana Grande's health has intensified with the release of her music video for the song Petal. So the common thread in the YouTube comments is that the video is actually difficult to watch.
4: Mm.
2: And the quote, ongoing public scrutiny has forced Ariana to release a statement via People magazine. Listen.
8: Pop star and actor Ariana Grande says she will withdraw from the spotlight at the end of her Eternal Sunshine tour next month. In a statement to People magazine, a representative said she looks forward to finishing the tour and ending it on a high note, both healthily and happily, and then taking a much-deserved break from public-facing work and appearances, which has led to endless, ongoing public scrutiny. As part of the announcement, she's pulled out of an upcoming West End musical production, which she was set to co-star in with fellow Wicked actor Jonathan Bailey. Grande's physical appearance and health have been a topic of speculation in recent years.
2: See, I don't like to comment on other people's bodies,
4: yeah,
2: but she It's a little concerning.
4: I saw a video of her recently on TikTok last night, I believe, and you could literally see her rib cage.
2: Yes.
4: Yeah, so I hope she's okay.
2: Yes, me too. And maybe she just needs that break. She reminds me of, like, you know, like a Lady Gaga work ethic. They're the same. They just go.
4: Gotta take care of your health.
2: Exactly, and you're not taking care of yourself, and then everyone has thoughts, and that hurts your feelings. Yes, Joe.
3: I love commenting on women's bodies, so here I go. Right. I'm just kidding. Hopefully she's doing
2: well. Yeah. And you can get all Joe Show news and content on our free iHeartRadio app, YouTube, Instagram, Twitch, and TikTok. Just search The Joe Show. Make sure to like, subscribe, and share.
3: Thank you.
4: Ah.
3: The Kylie Jenner Meta glasses are pretty sick, aren't they? Whenever I see the TV commercials for them, I go, those are some cool glasses. And that's my ADD brain.
4: I was like, huh? And other news.
3: And that's the ADD moment of the show. Powered by Safelite.

0: Yeah, I don't know if we've ever, like, defined the show on what exactly it is. Do you guys ever have people go, hey, what's your show about? Anyone ever ask you guys about that with the show? Do you even have an answer for them?
1: Our lives.
0: I know, but it's like, yeah, I guess that's the answer. What is the show about, Katie?
1: Well, definitely our lives, but like pop culture, things that are trending, TV, movies, shows, lifestyle.
0: All right. Well, then I'm going to write that all down and start answering okay. with that. But so with that, there are moments in our life where maybe we'll have to talk about the same thing. And a reoccurring moment. If you wake up with the show often, you've heard this conversation before, and I'm going to need your help. Maybe you have changed your thinking on it, or maybe you want to, you know, what's it called? Reaffirm your stance on this. 800-409-9393. At what point can you start spoiling content? Because I think that one thing we talk about a lot on the show is content. It's TV shows. It's movies.
1: Yes.
0: I'll get into video games. We get into entertainment type moments that we all like. And the big one right now is it's breaking records. How much money?
1: $355 million.
2: Wow.
1: Opening weekend for Spider-Man.
0: Opening weekend. Mm-hmm. So Thursday to Sunday, Spider-Man just completely, you know, B-slapped the competition. He was slinging his webs all over, and they've got the highest grossing film for the week. With that comes spoilers. There is a new character in the movie. It's played by Sadie Sink, the redhead from Stranger Things, who we all love. She was speculated to play one person and then speculated to play another person. People couldn't figure out who she would play. And then there was an artist who was on the red carpet on Wednesday before
2: Steve
0: the film went out. Steve Lacy. He spoiled it. And then we got Katie to avoid the video so she didn't have to watch it. And then you're telling me this morning, so Katie does the news. She has to like read through news reports and she watches like 15 different news stations. They're already talking about who she played?
1: They are.
0: That's crazy.
1: I went through the entire weekend. And, like, you know, my family's here, but still, like, there's downtime where I'm just, like, scrolling, doom scrolling. Nothing on TikTok, nothing on Instagram. My email today spoiled it for me. And I was like,
0: That's pretty messed up. Like, I think that you got to give it,
1: like, 2 weeks.
2: No, guys.
0: Whoa, really? 2 weeks?
1: Yeah, 2 weeks.
0: 2 weeks?
2: That's a long
1: time. Like, what
2: time.
1: If I'm busy one weekend? I can't go to see it. So the next weekend.
2: Katie, if you really wanted to watch it, you'd watch it. You would have made sure that anything else that you have to do on your to-do list is going to be on the back burner because you know how important this movie is and you know people are going to spoil it.
0: But at the same time, two weekends is just 4 days.
2: 4 days of you possibly getting a spoiler and look what happened.
0: It's Friday the weekend?
1: Yeah.
0: All right, so 6 days.
2: Technically, it came out Thursday because I saw people talking about it Thursday afternoon. I was like, wait, what?
0: Yeah, so but we've only had Thursday, Friday, Saturday, Sunday. We've only had 4 days of the movie. We're already spoiling things?
2: You've had 4 days. Say that again?
0: 4 days.
2: You had 4 days to go see that movie. What were you doing for the last 4 days?
0: Well, you didn't hear about Katie's weekend?
2: Family in town. Your mama don't want to see
0: it? And her walls are covered in poop.
2: That was Sunday.
1: My walls are not covered in poop.
0: They could be. You don't know what it is.
2: I'm just saying. You have 4 days.
0: Mystery liquids in the wall.
2: Yeah, right. Why could you go Thursday? Why could you go Friday, Saturday, Sunday?
0: You didn't hear what happened to her on Thursday? She had to wake up for the show on Friday. Yeah. Didn't hear what happened on Friday? I don't know. What did you do on Friday?
1: What did I make? I made something.
0: Oh, yeah. You made spaghetti.
1: That's right. I made spaghetti and homemade meatballs.
0: You had to make spaghetti.
2: You could have took that in the theater and ate it.
0: Didn't you rescue, like, dogs? Didn't you go on a dog mission on Saturday?
1: So I got a text from a friend, and there had been these two puppies that had been roaming around her neighborhood, and she had posted on, like, the Nextdoor app, the neighborhood Facebook. No one. So they thought they were dumped. She ended up finding a home for them.
2: Aww.
1: So I was going to go and pick them up and take them to our friends at the Humane Society of Tampa Bay. But
2: you
1: she
2: are
1: was
2: so sweet, Katie Summer.
1: It was like a puppy side quest.
0: So I trying to tee you up. You should have just lied and said that you are save you the spoilers.
1: It took me 12 hours to find these puppies. No, I'm just kidding.
0: Yes.
2: That's why you have 25,000 steps.
0: In the dark, and they took her glasses. Yeah. So she couldn't figure it out. Who is this?
2: Hello.
0: Hello, hello.
3: Get 24 hours. That's it.
1: 24 hours?
0: Right, Jay, that's nuts.
2: That's insane.
3: Katie, if you need a website to pirate it and watch it at home, I can give you a website you can watch it at home.
1: Heck yeah.
3: If you're talking about 2 weeks, you're going to find out the whole movie by that.
2: Exactly.
0: But don't, like...
2: People can't keep their mouth closed when it's such a big movie like this. They want to talk about it with friends, especially after a weekend of keeping it to themselves. Monday morning in the office, everyone wants to talk about it. I guarantee you, people in the office are going to be talking about it today.
0: I will tell you this, though, like Star Wars,
3: the
0: Star Wars community, we on Twitter will post, you post in big caps, spoiler, and then you star like six lines down,
2: I've seen that.
0: And then there's something. But the problem is, if you're like me, and I scroll down, and then I scroll up, I see everything right away. So that's the issue.
2: Mm-hmm.
0: Yes, I don't know. Jay, we...
3: Maybe one thing, make sure you have tissues ready because the main character is going to pass away. I'm sorry.
2: Did you just spoil that?
3: No, I'm kidding.
1: Okay.
0: Jay, I was about to show up.
2: You wilding right now.
0: Oh, no.
2: I don't know where you work at, but I was going to find where you work at just to come beat you up for Katie and Joe.
0: Jay, you're the best.
3: Katie, I love you.
1: Love you back.
0: We love you, brother.
2: That was scary. You were like,
1: I know. I was like, wait.
0: You know what? Actually, now we're getting out of this because
1: the risk of
0: someone spoiling anything is not good.
2: Well, the thing is, you and Katie can't see the text line.
0: Thank God.

0: We do Am I the A-Hole on Fridays at 8:10, where if you make a decision, it could be literally anything, where you are second-guessing the decision. And, you know, mainly going, oh, was I like a douchebag for this moment? We do Am I the A-Hole? You can ask that question. Something happened to Katie yesterday to where she goes, hey, we're doing Am I the A-Hole bonus edition right now. You go to the Rays game.
1: Yes.
0: And then what happens?
1: So we're going to our seats. And like I said, it was very busy. Like, the drop was packed. And we go to our row. And there was some, I had five tickets. It was me, my mom, mm-hmm. Sean, my niece and nephew. There was someone in each one of our seats. So I was
2: come on.
1: Gotta be so that guy. I literally cleared the row. We got there kind of late, too, because we got stuck in traffic. So it was like fourth inning. And
0: fourth inning?
1: Yeah.
2: That's not late, is it?
1: It was nine.
0: half of the game.
1: No. So these people had been sitting there for half of a game. And I went and got one of the fan hosts, too.
2: As you should.
0: Wait, you got the fan host?
2: I did. You should.
0: You couldn't have done it yourself?
1: Because I looked at there, and I was looking at my phone, and the first group of people were like, oh, this is our section. And I showed, and I said, this is not the section. And then they left, and then there were two more people. So I went and got, like, one of the people who help you find your seats. Mm-hmm. And I literally cleared, like, an entire row. Should I, my question is like, am I an a-hole? Should I have sat someplace else because we were so late to the game?
0: Were there five seats available somewhere else?
1: I'm sure. Of their seats, where they should have been sitting.
0: I think that, if you want me to be honest.
1: Yes.
0: I mean, if you're showing up in the fourth inning.
1: We got stuck in traffic.
0: Squatter's rights. Those are now those guys' seats.
2: No, those are her seats. She paid good money for those seats. I think where you kind of messed up, I was like, Katie, you shouldn't have gone to get somebody. You could have been like, excuse me, hey, what are your seat numbers? Can I see your ticket?
1: Yeah.
2: Okay, yeah, mine. These are mine. And you could have handled it.
1: Like,
2: but
1: the first
2: you were an a-hole. Those are your seats. My ticket matched that chair. I don't care how many open seats there are. I want my seat.
0: And I'm going to say this, too. And I want to be careful with this because I do love the Rays and they've been so good to us. We had over 250 people show up to that birthday party that I had.
2: We did.
0: We got to live in the Trop and then they threw me a birthday party. They took care of 250 people, got to come in, and it was an amazing moment. Facts are facts. And I hope that I don't make anyone mad when I say this, but it's just the truth. They can't sell out. They can't. It's an issue with the Rays.
2: Right.
0: I've never gone there and not seen at least 40% of the Trop open. This isn't a Bucks game, which, by the way, it's unfair to compare the Bucks to the Rays mm-hmm. because the Bucks only have to sell out like 9 games. The Rays have, what's 162 divided by, they have 81 games that they have to sell out.
2: Right.
0: So it's very hard to do so. My point of saying this is to not say anything bad about the Rays because, once again, I love them and I was not saying that to slight them. Facts are facts. They can't fill up the Trop at all.
2: Okay,
0: you had open seats to go to.
2: Yeah, but again, she got tickets for these specific seats. She wanted to sit there, clearly, so yeah.
0: You buy them or get them from work.
1: Got them from work.
2: Well,
0: hey, you go find
2: another place. She probably said, like, hey, let me see what section we're in. I want to be over here. So you picked your section, girl. You were okay. Those
1: are
2: your
1: seats. And see, this is...
2: And why would they sit... I don't like people who sit in seats that aren't theirs. You're going to... Someone paid for that seat, so I'm going to sit there eventually. It doesn't matter if I came early or late. Yeah, you came in the fourth inning. Same thing with concerts.
1: Right.
2: Don't sit in my seat. I paid for it. Or I got it from work.
1: But both different groups of people were like... Oh, these are our seats. And they pointed at the number and they were like, it's section whatever, whatever. And I said, no, it's not. Like,
2: didn't believe you.
1: They thought they were in a different section, both of them. But okay. I was like, the numbers are like right there.
2: Yeah.
1: If you're sitting in it and you know, just be like, all right, my bad. I'm sorry.
2: Yeah.
1: We didn't think anyone was coming. Just own up to it.
0: 800-409-9393. What do you do if that's the case? Because this also goes into, there's layers to this as Katie goes to the game.
2: Mm-hmm.
0: She notices people are sitting in her seats. She then says something to them, and they go, no, it's not. That's when Katie then went and got an usher to kick them out. So that's the other thing, too.
1: Right. And I was like, okay, is this going to make me look like a Karen? But I hate confrontation. And the usher in the confrontation. So sweet. I was like, I'm sorry. I'm like, I don't know what to do in this situation. He's like, it's okay, honey. You always come to us. So I was like, thank you, Daddy.
0: The other thing that I'm going to say as well, the Rays employ the nicest people I've ever met in my entire life.
2: Shout out to Nancy.
1: Yes.
0: We love Nancy. We hope Nancy's recovering very well right now. Mm-hmm. You know, the thing is, the Rays employ, you know,
3: talking about Katie, sweet plate of yams with extra syrup, Katie. What? Man, Katie, I ain't gonna lie, I would sop you up with a biscuit, girl.
2: Oh. All righty then.
0: Spicy.
3: So I am behind her 100%. You need to move out of my seat. That happened on the plane one time.
1: Yep.
3: I was sitting by someone's grandma.

0: says.
1: Seat. No, mm-hmm. we're not playing this and that. I paid for this seat. I'm going to sit in my seat. What Eddie Murphy say? His mama called him Cassius. I'm going to call him Cassius.
0: Thanks.
1: I'm going to sit in this seat.
0: It's my I'ma seat. I paid for seat. It. I don't care. Okay, well,
2: I feel better then.
1: Exactly. I'm sitting in this seat. And you know what? Now, I'm going to stretch out, too. Now I'm going to stretch out in the seat. I'm going to make sure you hate me.
3: Oh, John, I love yeah. you. You are the best. You are the best. No one's better. All no right. one's better. All right. Well, are you hated at the Trop?
2: I hope not.
3: No, you're
2: not. I don't think so.
3: Were they Rays fans?
2: They were.
3: Well, that's on them, I guess.
4: Shouldn't have sat at her seat.
2: That's right. Mm-hmm. The numbers are right there.
4: Right.
2: The numbers are right there.
4: White letters.
2: Yes. Hard to miss.
4: Very hard.
3: See, where I am is, though, I would stand there and I'd see that, and then I'd go, this is why I shouldn't have come out today. I should have just stayed inside.
2: That's it. I'm not going.
3: And it was rainy. It was rainy, yeah, and right. I still made it out. So I walked through the rain. Ooh.

0: 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We will get into Harry Styles. We just want to knock it out now.
1: We probably should.
0: All right, 800-409-9393. That is 800-409-9393. If you would like to win Harry Styles tickets for The Secret Sound and all that, call it now.
1: Call it now. Hurry, hurry.
0: Call it now. Let's get this done with, please. Not in that way. I gotta talk about something else.
1: Call us.
0: Yeah, hold on.
1: Call me now. Miss Cleo, call me now.
0: Should we do One Direction?
1: Like One Direction.
0: Or should we just get into it and then talk more?
1: Whichever the shortest song is.

0: What is the shortest? You know what the shortest sound is? Lil Nas X changed the game.
1: Remember? Yeah, he did. That's our go-to, baby.
2: 2 minutes.
0: Damn, wait a second. I haven't heard this song in forever.
1: Oh, yeah. I want to listen to that. That is a throwback. Well, not a throwback, but it's been a minute.
0: I mean, it kind of is. All right, call in now. Secret Sound right after.
1: Yeah.
0: A song I haven't heard in a while, but man, when it released, I was obsessed with it. Remember when Jack Harlow made good music? I miss that. Oh, my bad. I turned off your mic.

0: Joe Show's Secret Sound.
1: Damn. Mm. Kitty went to the game yesterday. I didn't look at the scores.
2: Yeah.
1: What a game to go to. Yikes. I'd kick people out of their seats. I would have let people sit in my seat at that rate. Who is this?
3: Hello, this is Kelly.
1: Hi, Kelly. Kelly, you want to play the Secret Sound?
3: I would love to.
1: All right, cool. I'm going to play it twice. We'll take your guess and hopefully give away a trip. This is the Joe Show Secret Sound, where if Kelly is correct, she's going to New York City to see Harry Styles, Madison Square Garden. We have the flight for the hotel and, of course, the tickets. Let's listen in on the sound. Hey, Kelly, what's the Joe Show Secret Sound?
3: Is it pressing a key on a mechanical typewriter?
1: It is not. I'm sorry. Go back to the drawing board, okay?
3: All right. Thank you.
1: Thank you. Thank you. So, I want to know, who is, I don't want to say this, like, unhealthily competitive. Who else, because I fall under this category of, if you get into any type of competition, it will take over your whole entire life. Let me give you a real life example. And Joe Show's live on 93.3 FLZ, yada, yada, yada, yada. 800-409-9393, by the way, call in. It's going to ring a little bit because Jed's out, but moment I can. I'll pick you up and we'll talk. So 800-409-9393. Over the weekend, I went to Epic Universe. Epic Universe is Universal Studios' newest theme park. Ton of fun. Epic Universe has four parks. Well, technically five. Like, the middle is its own park, Celestial Park, and then it's got a Harry Potter world. It's got a horror, like, monsters. Mm-hmm. Universe type of a place. They've got How to Train Your Dragon. And the last one, my favorite one, Nintendo Super Mario World with Donkey Kong Country as well. It's unbelievable. I'll post pictures and you guys can see them. What's cool about Super Nintendo is along with the two rides that they are, three rides that they have, the whole entire park in itself is a video game. So you get this wristband, mm-hmm. and then you go around the whole entire park. You're scanning things. You play games. You actually get to unlock other rides if
2: wow.
1: you unlock points.
2: Oh, that's cool.
1: It's the most, like, interactive
2: right,
1: area ever. It's perfect for my brain. And it's perfect for Drew's brain. Drew is the voice of 93.3 FLZ. You hear him talking all the time. He's my theme park buddy. So basically, like, 9 times out of 10, if I go to a theme park, Drew is coming with. And Alyssa was very tired halfway through, and we were staying at the hotel that's attached. So she walked back and she went to take a little nap. And Drew and I immediately beelined it to Nintendo, in which we spent 6 straight hours playing games in Super Nintendo World. Which we were just doing it because it's fun. Mm-hmm. And we were having fun and we're unlocking things. And basically you check, like, the Universal app and you're mm-hmm. looking at the points and everything and all that. And then something bad happened. I made it to the top 10.
2: Oh, boy.
1: And you get a sticker if you make it to the top 10 because you're collecting stickers.
2: Oh.
4: On your phone?
1: Yes, they're virtual stickers.
2: Okay.
1: They're
2: not. Yeah, they give you, like, stickers?
4: I was like, that's cute.
2: Passing out a sticker, okay.
1: And I'm pulling it up right now.
2: Okay.
1: I am in the top 10. I've never been in the top 10. Even when they had...
2: That's major.
1: I did a, I don't know if many people knew this, but we all could have gone to Universal for, like, half off
2: mm-hmm.
1: with no one in there. Because when it first started opening, they were doing Florida resident tests.
2: Oh.
1: So, like, some of the rides would be open, some of them wouldn't. So
2: sure.
1: You didn't really know with that. I lucked out. And one day I went, everything was open. So I rode everything. But even on that day, with, like, 25% of the people in there, I wasn't in the top 10. I don't even think I was in the top 20, top 25. But we were playing and playing and playing. And then I started to climb. And then I'm looking at the points and I'm going, holy crap, I'm in top 10. Like, that's kind of cool. And then we play a couple other games, and I look and I go, oh my God, I'm in the top seven. Oh my God, I'm in the top four. Oh my God, I'm in the top three. Oh my God, I'm number two for the day.
4: Out of everyone in the whole park.
1: The whole entire park for the whole entire day. Number two. That was the worst thing that could have happened because then all plans went completely out of the window. We didn't go to anywhere else for the rest of the day.
2: We have to stay here.
1: Alyssa catches up with us finally. She is like, what is going on? I've looked at your location. You've been here. What are you doing? Oh, I'm playing the game.
4: Babe.
1: She's like, okay, well, we have dinner reservations. I want to go see it in Horrorland. There's this like... what's it called? Windmill. It's like this old wooden windmill at a bar, and then it lights on fire, and
2: it's on fire.
1: And all she wanted to do was see it at night, because when we went for the Florida previews, it would close before it got night. So that's all she cared, is she wanted to see it when it was dark out. I'm like, I can't leave, babe. I cannot leave. Well, wouldn't you know, I got in first place. By over 1,000 points.
4: Oh my God.
1: And I looked at Alyssa. I said, you know what? I really don't want to leave, but for you, we'll go get dinner. And we leave. And I don't remember what happened at dinner. Mm-hmm. I don't know the conversation we had. I don't remember the food I ate.
4: You're focused on being number one.
1: I was staring at that score in Donkey Kent. If your Universal account is Donkey Kent, you've got that Donkey Kong band. You are the worst human being of all time.
2: You upset.
1: You know what Donkey Kent did?
4: What?
1: Got 1,000 points, gets ahead of me by like 3 points, three coins, and then quits. All I had to do was go back and play one.
2: You didn't go back?
1: No.
2: Oh my God.
1: We didn't have enough time because we're staying at that damn windmill.
2: Duh. I mean, I would have ran back.
1: I was sitting there the whole entire time.
2: I gotta be right back. I would have been like, I gotta go to the bathroom.
1: And then, yesterday,
4: like
1: we're going and we're driving back, and I felt horrible because all Alyssa wanted was these Harry Potter macaroons, and we didn't get to them. And the whole entire time, she's like, man, I really wanted those. Like, I'm kind of sad we didn't get them. That's what I was looking forward to. And you know what's going on in my head?
2: Do you feel all sad, too? Yeah, you were like, number one.
4: I should have been number one.
1: Would have been nice if I could have stayed in Nintendo. You could have gone to Harry Potter.
2: We
1: could
2: have, you didn't get macaroons. I didn't get number one.
1: Literally. That's all that happened. Yeah, I should have seen it. Donkey Kent.
2: See, if we were there, I would have made you go back. I'm like, yo, we'd be right back. We have to be number one.
1: That's I like to think I'm that you'd want to play, yes.
2: I'm extremely competitive as well. So knowing that someone quit and all I needed was three coins.
1: All I needed was three.
2: I would have left the dinner. Unfortunately, and say, guys, this is really important to me. Mm-hmm. I know this means absolutely nothing, but I want to be number one on the leaderboard, so I gotta go.
1: Now, you may be asking yourself, well, what happens when you get in first place? What happens when you finish the day in first? Literally nothing.
2: Oh.
1: You don't get anything.
2: Not any type of recognition, like the name on the board.
1: No.
4: Yeah, so what's the point?
1: That's me. What do you mean, what's the point? To win.
4: Yeah, but you were in first place at one point.
1: Yeah, but I didn't finish the day in first place.
2: That's sweet,
1: dude. I hate Donkey Kent. I literally hate Donkey Kent. If you're Donkey Kent,
2: you're the
1: worst.
2: Can you find out who these people are? Can you like find their social media?
1: Oh, I was looking.
2: I'm like, you got to low key connect your social media to the Universal app so I can message you. Like, hey, bro.
1: Look at this. First place, Donkey Kent's in fourth.
2: Wow.
4: Oh, man.
2: Oh, he was on you.
1: I took that screenshot at 7:49. And then 20 minutes later, Donkey Kent's in first place.
2: Wow.
1: I finished the day
2: in
1: second.
2: Oh, I would have been so sad. I'm sorry. Dinner would have not been fun with me.
1: I couldn't focus on anything.
2: Yeah. So I was like, yo, you got to go back. Just get it. Sorry for you.
1: It completely took over my day.
2: Yeah.
1: And I'm like, I'm price checking now. I'm looking at the cheapest day at Universal. I might drive up on a Tuesday.
2: Just by yourself.
1: By myself, just to win. Just to win. I can't have this happen ever again.
2: You're a man
1: obsessed. The next time I'm there, if we ever are lucky enough to do like a broadcast there or anything, I'm not doing the show. Like, you guys can do it. I think it's great that you guys do it. I'm not doing it. I'm going to be at Universal Nintendo World playing that damn game.
2: I am too.
1: Rope drop till it closes.
2: I'm going to be number one.
1: No, I'm winning this finally.
2: I don't know if this is going to be good for our relationship.
1: Ashley.
2: If we go to Universal.
1: With all due respect, I will bury you.
2: You won't.
1: Yes, you will. I know the hints now. I'm taking pictures.
2: Oh, so you're a cheater.
1: No, I'm not a cheater.
2: I know the hints now.
1: I've been playing it. I played it for like 12 hours. I spent so much time there. It is pouring rain on Saturday.
2: You're just like,
1: I am soaking.
2: And
1: honestly, that might have been the reason why I was close to first. I was the only schmuck walking around soaking wet.
2: Like, give him double points. Maybe he'll go back to his hotel room.
1: They didn't even have the workers out there. There was no Princess Peach, Super Mario, or anything. They were all hanging out because there was thunderstorms.
2: He's just running out there in the
1: totally
2: rain.
1: Wait, that's totally what it was.
4: Oh, yes.
2: What?
1: I got to go back when it thunderstorms.
2: Yeah, when it rains, everybody go inside. And you're
4: Do you
2: just
4: think
2: out there?
4: That you fairly made it to first place?
1: Yes. I didn't cheat. How would you cheat?
4: But it's not really a representation of, like, if it's sunny out and it's not raining.
2: Mm-hmm.
1: No, I mean, listen, I will say this too, though. Like, mm-hmm. I was like, you know which games get you the most points, and I was just playing those games.
2: Okay, okay.
1: I was spamming the coins. And I really thought I was going to win. But I didn't.
2: Donkey Kent came up.
1: Donkey Kent. I'll find you one day. Donkey Kent, actually, here's the thing. I would like to propose something.
2: What?
1: If someone can prove that they're Donkey Kent, I will purchase you an Epic Universe ticket. Me and Donkey Kent are going. Head to head. Me versus you, Donkey Kent. I'm so serious with that. If you're Donkey Kent and you can prove to me you're Donkey Kent, me and you, mano a mano.
4: It's going to end up being some, like, 10-year-old kid.
1: If it is, congratulations. You do need to bring your parents.
2: A 10-year-old little girl.
4: Yeah, right?
1: With all due respect, if it's a 10-year-old girl, she's going to lose.
2: I don't know. She beat you.
1: Because I had to make sure my fiancé had a good night.
2: You say that, but I'm just saying. Beat
1: you. Must be nice to be a 10-year-old girl and have literally no responsibility.
2: Hang out the park all day.
1: Yes. Now, I would assume it's not a 10-year-old girl. I would assume that it's probably someone named Kent. And there's no way that there is a 10-year-old named Kent.
2: Yeah, there is.
1: No, that's an old person name.
2: It's not.
1: No.
2: It can be short for something.
1: Kent has got to be at least 60.
2: Nah, it's definitely short for something.
1: Kent is short for something?
2: It could be.
4: Yeah, like Kentle.
1: You know what? You're so
2: Kentel.
1: Right. If your name is Kentel or Kentel, you have the offer of a lifetime. You can hit me up at not Joe Carballo on Instagram.
4: He's got beef.
1: Prove to me you're Donkey Kent. I will buy you an Epic Universe ticket. You and me, mano a mano. I need my revenge.

0: Hey, Katie, what's coming up with the news?
1: So downtown Dunedin, they are asking city officials to make things a little different for your next happy hour and an update on Barbie 2. What is going on with this movie?
0: Oh, my God.
1: Yes, I know.
0: Weren't they supposed to make a second one?
1: They were. There's a little bit of a speed bump right now, and I'll explain it to you.
0: Fine. I'll take Ryan Gosling's role if he doesn't.

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1: The Joe Show has all the news and info you need. 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
2: Downtown.
3: Let me try that again.
2: Downtown Dunedin. Business owners are asking city leaders to create an open container district to boost foot traffic following the summer sales drops. Listen to this.
4: Now, several businesses in downtown Dunedin hope to enhance that experience and become a sip and stroll destination. And it seems like many people in the community are on board with it, too.
3: Yeah, there's over a dozen business owners that are urging Dunedin City Commission to revive the city's popular Second Friday street event as well.
2: Okay.
3: And they just said it would really boost business because, you know, like Safety Harbor does it. Largo is going to be doing it. And I do love a sip and stroll. And you just get like these special cups. That'd actually be trouble.
5: Oh, it's going to be awesome.
2: A little sip and stroll.
3: Yes. So it is sad news out of Hollywood after the weekend. Actor Vincent Pastore, the Bronx-born actor best known for portraying mob informant, I can't say his name, big P word.
2: Who is it?
3: In The Sopranos.
2: Oh, I never watched it, so I can't even tell you.
3: Big what? Kitty cat.
6: You can say it if you want.
3: No! You say it. Okay.
6: I don't say dirty things. You know what, Katie? Typical you trying to get me to say something disgusting.
0: Warning. Warning. The Joe Show is about to say something completely inappropriate.
6: No, I'm not going to say it.
3: I know. I'm like, I'm scared.
6: Well, does it refer to the body part or is he a scaredy cat?
3: I think he's a scaredy cat.
2: Oh.
3: Because he was like an informant. I'm not going to do it.
6: You can say, if it's not referring to the body part and it's referring to a wuss or like, you know what I mean? Then you can say.
3: I've already been laid off once. I'm not going to tempt fate again. So the actor, he died at the age of 80. He was found in his Bronx home Saturday by his assistant. Apparently he died peacefully in his sleep. You know, he didn't pursue acting until he was 42. Isn't that
2: cool?
3: Yeah, he had small roles in Goodfellas, Carlito's Way, and then he made it big and made a big name for himself with The Sopranos. And it's 3 years ago, Barbie became the biggest movie in Warner Brothers history. It exceeded $1.5 billion, so making a sequel would obviously only be natural.
2: Right.
3: But they're having problems locking it down with the main actors. Listen.
7: Despite the first movie earning more than $1.5 billion worldwide, Warner Brothers is still trying to lock in deals with Margot Robbie, Ryan Gosling, and director Greta Gerwig before the rights revert back to Mattel in December. If an agreement isn't reached, one of Hollywood's biggest franchises could come to a surprising standstill. Let's hope this Barbie Dreamhouse isn't closing its doors just yet.
3: So it's because they want a certain paycheck. Mm-hmm. The studio called their pitch, quote, too generous. It included pay raises and a cut of the profits. Ryan Gosling's rate is now $20 million, but it's Ryan Gosling.
2: Right.
3: And it's Margot Robbie.
2: And y'all saw what the first one did, so pay him.
6: Is Ryan Gosling the busiest man in Hollywood? He's got a new Star Wars movie coming out. He's got a new Marvel movie coming out. He just did the movie with the whole space thing. He did it all.
3: He doesn't say no to anything. And we love that for him. Also, Project Hail Mary, you should definitely see it. It's super good. And you can get all Joe Show news and content on our free iHeartRadio app, YouTube, Instagram, Twitch, and TikTok. Just search The Joe Show. Make sure to like, subscribe, and share.
6: Thank you, thank you, thank you.
2: Ah.
6: Thank you. Thank you, thank you.
2: Ah.
6: We have done this in the past, and we're going to do it again as we prepare for the new school year and whatnot. This is a preparation week, and with no Jed, we have pushback left on red. So what we are going to do right now is do a request line left on red. I've got over 100 left on reds right now in our computer system. I will read you a couple of these, and you guys can tell me which one you would like to do.
3: I like that.
6: We've got Perry the Panty Thief. Remember that one?
2: Oh, that was a good one.
6: Text in panty to 97720 if you want that. Do we have access to the text line today?
2: I'm about to check it up right now.
6: We've got No Mattress. We've got Mama's Boy. And we've got Fatty.
3: Just Fatty.
6: Fatty Boombatty. And I suppose the last one we can do, Circumcision. So?
3: That's a good one. Circumcision.
6: You remember that one?
3: I do.
6: I don't remember that one.
3: I do.
6: Really? And it was that good?
3: I liked it, but I'm also, you know.
6: Into Circumcision?
3: Yeah.
2: An enthusiast, if you will.
6: Yes.
3: Come to my apartment, I'll handle you. Right under the table.
2: Lost the teeth.
3: Don't even need
6: I was
3: going
6: to make a teeth joke, too. I was going to make a teeth joke. I'm not going to make a teeth joke. 97720 Circumcision. We've got The Panty Thief. We have OnlyFans Agent. What's so funny?
3: Panty Thief.
6: We do. We have a Panty Thief. We have the,
3: kind of want that one.
6: We have the OnlyFans Agent.
3: got a lot.
2: Titles of crazy
6: one?
2: Work.
6: Yeah. This one. I didn't know this one. Hooked Up with Brother and Sis.
3: What?
6: Which one was that one? I don't remember
3: maybe
6: that
3: we
6: one.
3: We need to run that one back.
6: Hooked Up with Brother and Sis?
3: What?
6: Does anyone remember that one? I don't remember that one.
3: Kind of want to hear that one.
6: I want to hear it too. Hooked Up with Brother and Sis. That happened last year. Friend of the Family. That says Forgot B-Day. I thought that said something else.
3: Yeah, me too. Frat Bro.
6: 97720.
3: Let's see. A lot of circumcision.
6: People want the circumcision?
3: Yeah, 1, 2, 3. No mattress.
6: I'm shocked we don't want the other one. We have sexy ass deep voice.
3: I
6: kind
3: of
6: want
3: to do the bro and sis because what? Sleeping with the brother and the sister?
6: Sexy deep ass voice is one of them. Hooked Up with Bro and Sis.
3: Hooked Up. Yep. Got some bro and sis coming in now. Wow, Circumcision is wild.
6: A lot of people texting in that?
2: Oh, God, yeah.
3: I don't remember that one.
6: I don't remember it at all.
3: I'm nervous.
6: Should we listen to it together? We'll all take a listen in. Coming up next, we'll play you one of these moments. 97720. Make sure you text in your request. A Left on Red moment like none other. We're commercial free, by the way.

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1: Blown off, ghosted, and wondering why you didn't get a second date? Let's see why you were left on red with the Joe Show.
2: Hey, Brent.
3: Yes.
2: I got you live on the radio now. And I do have Caitlin on. Are you okay if I pick her up in just a second? I got a couple of questions I want to ask you.
3: Yeah, that's fine.
2: Where'd you guys meet?
3: We met at WOB.
2: World of Beer?
3: That's it. Yeah, World of Beer.
2: Okay. And then how many dates did you guys go on?
3: Just one. But it went good. Like, it was a great date. And had drinks, had a great dinner, conversation was great. You know, it was a connection, had a few laughs. You know, went back to my place and, you know, baked some cookies and it was a good night.
2: Okay. All right. Well, hopefully she doesn't mind you saying that because I'm going to pick her up right now. Is this Caitlin?
4: Yes, it is.
2: Caitlin, good morning. My name is Joe. I don't know if you've ever heard the show before, but you are live on the radio right now. Do I have your consent to have your voice on the radio?
4: Yeah, sure.
2: Weird question, right? So, Caitlin, we do a segment on our show called Left on Red, and we try to figure out why people aren't getting calls backs and all of that. And we have Brent on the phone.
4: Okay.
2: So, we're wondering why you didn't call him. What happened?
4: Okay, like, full transparency.
2: Yeah.
4: The dude's not circumcised. Like, that is that.
2: I'm sorry.
4: That
2: can you say that? Can you say that one more time? What was that? I missed it.
4: Brent's not circumcised.
2: Okay, I didn't miss it. I thought I heard you say that. All right. Well, and I'm sorry to cut you off. So we do a radio program for everyone. Let's just, if you could, how about this? Even in the summer, he wears a hood.
5: There you go.
2: And that can get hot and gross. I don't know. What is your, how do we do this with kids listening? What, you don't like it?
5: Yeah, what's the issue with it?
4: It's gross. I feel so dirty. Like, who knows what is hiding under there? You know what I mean? Like, I don't know. I don't ever want to go downtown, you know what I mean.
5: But did he seem like a clean guy?
4: I mean, he seemed like a clean guy, but a lot of stuff at the end really, really irked me. And like, I had to get out of there. So I can't.
2: The hood in the summer was was not like that. That's the only issue. Did he do anything else?
4: No, that is absolutely not the only issue.
2: So what? Yeah, what else happened?
4: No, so after we, what do you call it on the show? Baking cookies. After we
2: you picked up quick on that. Yes, thank you.
4: He didn't even offer me like a towel afterwards, and the worst part was that he didn't even drive me home.
5: What did he do?
4: Okay, like.
5: What did he do?
4: He called me an Uber.
2: Like, so he's not a gentleman. He's not a gentleman is what we are.
4: I felt dirty. So cheap, and like the cookies experience was its own thing, and I was like, okay, I'm not down with this. I don't like it. But then like the experience afterwards, like, totally irked me. It just made me feel really bad. Like, I don't want to, it was like a terrible experience.
2: Hey,
4: absolutely not.
2: Alexis, you know, it's one thing, and I see, you know, you're mad at Caitlin for calling out his hood in the summer, you know, but after hearing, because there is something to the fact that he made a mess and he didn't clean up his mess. That's rude. There is something to the fact that he didn't drive her home. after they, you know, they wrestled. You can't play Twister. You can't invite someone over to play Twister and then not give them a ride home. That's rude. So, Alexis, when you hear that as a woman, do you look any at this any different, or do you think Caitlin's just, you know, she's way off with this?
0: I feel like she's overreacting. I mean, at the end of the day, who literally takes someone home at the end of the night if you went to their place? Normally, you stay over, or you get yourself dressed and get yourself home. But it's nothing wrong with having that extra skin. I call them the Snuffleupagus crew. So I'm all love. I got all love for the Snuffies. You know?
5: But yeah.
2: I love this, Alexis. Julio, you are on with Caitlin, and Brent is still... Brent, you okay?
5: Yeah, you've been quiet.
3: Yeah, I'm here.
6: Hey, how you doing?
3: I'm not happy.
6: Good morning,
3: I'm here.
2: So, Julio, real quick, you go ahead, and then I want to hear why Brent's not too happy. I mean, I have a good assumption as to why, but go ahead, Julio.
6: You can't really get upset with that guy because, you know, all men are like that. We are all born with that, and certain religions just decide to cut it off for whatever reason, so there's no need to judge that man by how God made all men, period.
2: Hey, Julio, it's the middle of the summer. Do you have a hoodie on?
6: Of course I do.
2: You do. So I do not. And I've always wondered what it would be like. Julio, do you have to make sure you're showering correctly? Because, you know, when you've got a hoodie on in the summer, what happens? It's humid. We sweat a lot, right? Do you then bathe more? Or what do you do for hygiene-wise?
6: I mean, what I was told as a kid, you just, you know, pull it back, make sure you clean it properly. Yeah, pull it back, clean it properly, and that's pretty much it. I mean, everybody is born like that. Jeez. Like, there's no problem with having that.
5: It's the way you said pull it back. It's like, yo, I'm wearing a winter jacket.
2: It's a winter jacket. It's a winter jacket. He's talking about pulling back a hoodie. Talking about pulling back a hoodie. If anyone's all turning right on the radio right now and they're going, why are they talking about it? Because he wore a hoodie. Caitlin, you would say, though, that your biggest issue, and I don't want to put words in your mouth, so you could tell me to F off if I'm wrong, but was it the fact that he's not a gentleman or the fact that he just wasn't, you know, is, yes.
4: No, he wasn't a gentleman at all, and the whole elephant trunk thing just really exacerbated it. Like, that just was a...
2: Snuffleupagus.
4: I don't want to call it...
2: Snuffleupagus.
4: Yeah, sure.
2: We
4: yeah,
2: haven't heard from yeah, Brent in a little bit.
5: No. Yeah,
2: Brent,
5: in a while.
2: Yeah, Brent, so what's going through your head right now?
3: I mean, I don't understand how this is an issue, first of all. I was born like this, okay? I come from a European family, and this is not a big deal. Of course I clean it. And it's right. It's just like any other body part, when you shower, you just clean it. You pull it back, you clean it, you use soap, however you do it. It's not rocket science here. You know
2: what
3: I mean?
2: Have you ever had an infection or anything?
3: No.
2: Okay.
5: No. It seems clean.
2: I just want to ask.
3: So to say that I'm gross and I'm dirty is offensive and ridiculous. Okay? I'm super clean. It's a super clean process.
2: Are you a gentleman, though? Why did you not help her clean up after you made a mess?
5: Yeah.
2: Why did
5: you order an Uber?
3: I mean, she knew where the towels were. She could have easily just grabbed it herself. or she's seen the towels. Okay, number two, I thought I was being a nice guy and ordered an Uber. Like, hey, here, let me call a car service for you.
2: Why not drive her home, though? Why not drive her home? Don't say it's a car service, it's Uber.
5: Right.
2: Why didn't you drive her home?
3: Because I couldn't. I had stuff going on.
5: After baking cookies.
2: At midnight? What do you have going on at midnight?
3: I had to be up early the next day for work stuff, work meetings. And I'm like, oh, let me call you an Uber. This is not a big deal.
5: Not cool. That is not cool.
3: I splurged. For the big boy.
2: I heard you splurge. You didn't even clean up your mess.

0: The both of you.
1: What?
0: Who I love so much, and genuinely, I think you both are fantastic. But I suppose even fantastic people make some mistakes.
1: Nah.
0: Hey, if you think it's ever okay to wear Yankees gear.
2: They have really cute clothes.
1: They do.
2: I don't care about the team. I just care about the clothes and looking good.
0: Okay. All right. Whatever. You're both wrong. But okay. Hey. Okay. Also, how do you spell circumcision?
1: Let's see how you spell
0: it. Is it C-I-R-C-U-M-C-I-S-I-O-N?
2: God, I have to look.
0: C-I-R-C-U-M-C-I-S-I-O-N?
1: C-I-R-C-U-M-C-I-S-I-O-N.
0: Look at me go.
2: Okay, yes.
0: He's correct. That is because Left on Red is titled that on the podcast. 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We are a little bit more than halfway through with today's show. It's a Monday edition of The Joe Show with a lot on the way. 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
3: Aries, this will be a lovely day for you. 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

0: Hey, we still don't have a winner, and we need one. Joe Show Secret Sound, where all you got to do is tell us what it is, and if you are correct, the first one to call in, talk to me, and correctly tell me what the sound is, you're going to see Harry Styles in New York. We're taking care of the flight. We're taking care of the hotel. And obviously, tickets to the show. 800-409-9393. Guest number, I don't know, is next.
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1: All right, so if you are listening on the podcast, by the way, you do not hear the sound. I think that that's pretty important to note. You probably listen and go, wait a second. He says he plays it, and then I don't hear it. The sound is only live on the radio. So if you're listening right now live on the radio or the iHeartRadio app, obviously you're going to hear it. And it's on our Instagram and TikTok right now, at Live with Joe Show. Katie made a video, and the sound is there. For the first time ever, we put the secret sound on social. Go check that out. Now, of course, you're probably not going to go check it out because we're going to find out what it is as we do get a winner. I feel like now will be the time we give away this trip to New York to see Harry Styles. Who is this?
2: Hello, this is Kelly.
1: Kelly, you ready to guess the secret sound and win a prize?
2: I am.
1: Big prize. We'll send you to New York. We're going to fly you there. We took care of the airfare. We're taking care of the hotel while you're in New York. And then, of course, we got you tickets to see Harry Styles at MSG. Two tickets, by the way. Who are you going to take with you?
2: I think I'm going to take my bestie.
1: I love that. Is the bestie a boy or a girl?
2: Oh, no, she's a girl.
1: I ask because one of my friends is in a relationship and she calls her boyfriend her bestie. And I tell him all the time, that sounds like you're just, that's about to be the friend zone.
3: Yes.
1: Like you're close.
3: Real near.
1: You're not there yet.
3: You're figuring it out.
1: But you could be. All right. Everyone get quiet. Let's listen in on this sound and hopefully give away this trip. Kelly, right?
2: Yeah.
1: What's the Joe Show secret sound?
2: Is it inserting a porta filter into an espresso machine?
3: That's a good one. Very creative.
1: Mm-hmm. Now, remember when Katie and Ashley say they like it and it's a good guess, they have no idea what it is.
3: We say that
1: because maybe it was way off.
3: You guess something that no one else has because we've heard the same thing a lot. So that's why I think it's a good guess.
1: All right. Call in again, 940, next shot to win. That's the secret sound. Okay. 800-409-9393. Do you guys play fantasy sports? Does your office do it? Football's about to start the season. We're only a couple weeks away from NFL football kicking off and college football and all of that. And with that comes fantasy football. When I was a kid, like in middle school and maybe high school, but mostly middle school and probably elementary school, I would play fantasy football with my cousin Vince and Nick, and it was like all of my, I have like 30 cousins, so we would all be playing, and it was cool, but then I just got uninterested in it. I don't necessarily know why, but it just wasn't for me. And then working here, when I came to Tampa, I mean, Katie, you tell me, has the fantasy football league been going on for forever?
3: It's been going on for quite a while, maybe 7 years?
1: Okay, so not like
3: 8 years. I mean,
1: not super long.
4: Before COVID.
3: Yeah, before COVID, okay. Definitely.
1: New commissioner this year, Flip, who we love. Actually, can we see if Flip?
3: Yeah, let me look for him.
1: Do you mind just peeking out and seeing if Flip is there? If he is, can you bring him in? Because there is a new commissioner of the football league, Flip, who we love listening to Flip on Roomba. Hey, Flip, football. We're talking about that dumbass fantasy football league.
3: Uh-oh.
1: I'm just kidding.
5: Fantasy football.
1: Fantasy football. Now, if it was soccer, I would sign up. No, so I never play. I have not played it since I was in either maybe high school, but probably middle school.
5: Really?
1: Wow. You asked me. You're one of my favorite people. We got a podcast that we're going to start soon. We're trying to come up with content and stuff. I thought, you know what? That would be a good thing to do. I said yes to you. And then on Friday, I'm walking on the floors. I see Katie. Katie looks a little disheveled. She doesn't look happy.
5: Somebody's backed out, Katie.
3: No, I'm in it.
5: Okay.
1: I go, Katie, is everything okay? She goes, drama already with football. I go, really?
3: Uh-oh.
1: I walk on the sales floor. We've got Gigi yelling at Matt, one of the salespeople.
5: Gotta love it.
1: I invited them both to come on the show, by the way, and they said that they would. They're not here,
3: where
1: though.
3: Where are they?
1: I don't know. I'm already regretting doing it.
5: Why?
3: Because
1: we got a bunch of office hardos. That's what I've realized about this. This is a bunch of hardos.
3: Okay.
1: I just don't know if I'm going to enjoy being around all these hardos.
4: You want to know the ironic part of it? It's all the sports guys.
1: Well, yeah.
4: It's the sports guys being divas first. Yeah.
3: Real quick, for people who aren't familiar with fantasy, are you guys like in a group chat?
4: Not yet. That's coming soon.
5: There will be a group chat. So you guys end up muting it. It is
4: because of Tommy. Litty. I mean,
3: so you guys will all be like, you guys will all interact and have to talk about.
4: Yeah, we trash talk every second.
1: You've known me since I was a teenager, Ashley. Do you think I'm going to like being in this group chat?
3: Not at all. I'm excited for you though.
4: I was counting on you to start it.
3: Really?
4: I don't have everybody's number.
3: Oh, okay. So wait, what happened now? So what's the issue?
4: Yeah, no, the issue was first there was too many teams and some people were complaining about there was 16 teams. I've never played 16. There can't be 16.
1: Is
4: so we're
1: going
4: back down to 14. Yeah, I've never played 16, but it's fun. It's 16 for everybody.
3: Exactly.
4: It's not just 16 for you. It's 16. We're all got to play against 15 people.
3: Okay.
4: That's what it is.
1: So we don't have an odd number?
4: Why would you want an odd number?
3: Who do
4: you
3: want to bring in? Number.
1: Bye week.
4: Bye week.
1: I already want a week off.
3: I missed the office. What's been going on? I heard people was trying to get in, then they were like, no, it's capped. What's going on?
1: Well, I think a little sexism, if you want me to be honest.
5: And that's what I was saying.
1: I think there was a little office sexism.
3: And a little homophobia.
4: You felt that?
3: Gay.
1: Yes. Because it was against the lesbian. It was against the lesbian.
4: It's got to be the people that haven't taken that training yet.
1: It was racism, too.
5: No, and I said, because Gigi wanted to play last year. Nick was a commissioner then. He cut it off. He said, no, she really wanted to play. Gigi loves football. And
4: but I wasn't aware of that. And now I'm the commissioner.
5: Yes.
4: And he didn't pass me the notes from last year.
5: Well,
4: so I didn't have that. So I didn't mention it to Gigi because she wasn't in it last year. So
5: yeah. Mm-hmm. So then that's what. And yeah, you didn't know.
4: Yeah.
5: So then there were people who were like, well, if Gigi's going to play, it's going to make the league that much bigger that I'm not going to play.
3: What?
5: And then we don't have an even
4: number. Great. So we went back down.
5: And then we went back down.
4: So we're back at 14.
3: Let my girl play. Come on.
1: Jamie's in it, too?
4: Yeah, Jamie's in it.
1: I'm already, and I love Jamie. Jamie's one of my best friends.
3: So how many people are in total?
6: For the record,
5: 16
6: Nick
5: teams.
6: Pawned it off on him because he didn't want anything to do with it.
3: I think Flip's going to do amazing.
5: Yes.
4: Yeah.
1: I don't like it.
3: What?
1: I don't want because Flip and I got a podcast to start. He can't have a lot of stuff. He's already got he's a mess cleaner. He's got to clean up this mess. He got to clean up that mess. They go. Hey, Flip. We got a mess. We need you to clean it up.
4: Say louder. Say it one more time for whoever's
1: Flip is the wheel. He is the axle. He is the grease. He is the commissioner. Who is this?
7: Hey.
8: Hi.
1: Do you guys want to be in our fantasy football league? We're looking for 10 more people.
8: We're
1: calling in for the secret sound?
8: Yes.
1: 10 minutes ago. That was 10 minutes ago. We'll talk later. Yes, that is literally the whole show.
4: And by the way, don't forget to do your workday training. I was listening to you guys this morning. I didn't think I was listening.
1: Why is Jesse Eisenberg in it?
3: Did you see that?
5: Yeah, a lot of celebs.
1: Libs?
3: A lot of celebs.
1: Oh, you said a lot of libs.
4: Only the libs are there.
1: Yeah, it's only the libs.
3: A lot of celebs.
5: Wait, I want to know why some people who were in it originally and who had been in it bailed.
1: Yeah, why did they back out?
3: Yeah.
4: All right, one excuse was they couldn't make the draft night. And I'm like, all right, that's fine.
3: When's draft night?
4: We're down to 15 on a random Monday, August 20.
3: You guys 20. All have to be together?
4: No, we don't have to be together. You can do it on your app. You can do it on the browser. You can do it on your wherever you want to be at.
3: Yeah.
4: Or you can come join us at the sports bar. And we can do it. We're going to have a draft party, by the way, Joe.
5: And a live draft is awesome. You feel like you're in a movie.
4: Yeah. And the trash talking is face to face. And we can make side bets. And we can be degenerates. Have a great time.
1: Okay, I like a little juice on things.
5: Okay, wait, so one person said like they couldn't make the draft, which is ridiculous.
4: Yeah,
5: what was the other one?
4: So then
1: was that Chris Mathis?
4: One?
1: Was it Chris that said he's backing out because of it?
4: No, Chris is in it. And then the other one was because they didn't like the sleeper app, the app that we're using.
3: What?
4: So I'm like, all right, fine, you're out. So we're down to 14. Perfect, locked. That's it.
5: So we're 14.
4: We're at 14.
5: Oh, okay,
4: that's
5: great.
4: It. And that's it.
3: So it's all done. No one can come now.
4: That's it.
1: Ashley, you want to join?
4: Can leave.
3: No, I just want to be around when you guys argue.
1: You want to be my co-owner?
3: Me and you?
1: Me and you on the team?
3: Yeah.
4: That means if you guys win, you got to split.
1: What is your...
4: With
1: that's okay.
3: You
1: I just
3: win,
1: want.
3: You
1: I just
3: stuff?
1: Want. I just
3: yeah,
1: want to tell everyone.
3: You guys are putting money in us?
5: Yes.
3: What?
1: Dude, get this. $50 is kind of a lot. $50.
5: But okay. What's first place?
4: First place is $600.
5: What? Yes.
4: Second place is $100.
5: And bragging rights.
4: And bragging rights.
3: I like it.
1: Here's the problem that I'm going to run into with this is I don't like hardos. I know I'm not the best of people. I'm sure I'm cilantro, where it's like an acquired taste? I am sure I'm very acquired. That being said, boy, do I not like hardos. For example, and I love the sports guys, but you ever talk to them about sports?
4: Oh, yeah. I feel like I'm down here. Like.
1: I'm sorry, but did any of them play college athletics?
3: We should ask them
1: so,
3: then.
1: No. I'm sorry. What do they know that I don't know?
4: By looking at their physique, I would say no.
3: Anybody on the sports station?
1: I've watched just as much sports as them. So I just don't. Sometimes I'm talking to them like, I just fundamentally think you don't know what you're talking about.
4: They play golf now. Does that count?
1: That's right. I do too.
4: Or pickleball.
1: And to be honest with you, some of them are too good, which means that they probably need to be spending more time watching sports. I think that they're doing too much. The other one is some of them are way, they're hardos. They're hardos.
3: What's a hardo?
1: A hardo?
3: Yeah.
1: It's they're maybe a little too big for their britches.
3: Okay.
1: Is that what they say?
3: Okay.
1: Maybe they're a little bit, they just, you know.
4: That bravado. They got some bravado when it comes to the topic.
1: You know, they're
3: Adam's apple shows.
1: Yes.
3: Oh, okay.
1: But they ain't got one.
3: Yeah.
1: They're just like, you know, who are the women in the group? Katie? Gigi?
4: That might be it.
5: Is Michelle playing?
4: Michelle Land. Yeah.
1: So only three ladies.
5: That's awesome. It's usually just me. I'm the only girl.
1: And a bunch of hardos.
4: Katie, I heard you don't run your team, though. Is that true?
5: See, and I knew that this is a narrative that's been going on for years.
4: Please.
5: I believe
4: cut that right now. End it right now.
5: There are certain people in the league who hand their phone to their children to do all their picks. I do all my picks. I do my draft. I do my trades. I do everything.
4: Okay, good.
5: But if I have a question about somebody that maybe I'm not familiar with, I will ask my fiancé, Sean. So that's not, but they like to roast me for that.
4: That's the narrative. Oh, okay, it doesn't need to run her team.
3: They're like, you all women haters.
5: He man, woman haters. I'm so happy you brought that up.
1: How does that work, though? Can her fiancé come to the draft?
4: Yeah.
1: I can't wait. I'm trying to pull up to the party. Then I need an assistant GM. If she gets one, I want one.
4: I thought it was Ashley. You just offered her the gig.
1: That's right.
5: You got your girl.
3: I know nothing about football, though, so you might want someone who's valuable.
1: That's okay. DEI hire.
3: Yeah.
1: I am the best. Shout out to me. You can't cancel my group. We're the best. Last question. Names. We got names for the teams?
3: Yeah.
4: Mine is only Finns.
1: Oh, that's good.
3: I like that. Y'all ain't gonna top that.
4: I got a logo and everything.
1: What do you got?
5: I change mine every year, depending who my quarterback is or my favorite player. Let me see who my quarterback.
1: Oh, yeah. Can I get the first pick in the draft?
4: No, we're going to have a live lottery.
1: Yeah, but
5: I... Dude, before. He's... Flip isn't our former commish.
1: you were claiming that our former commissioner maybe...
5: It's so crazy. Yeah, I have first draft pick again.
1: Who is the former commissioner?
4: Look at this generator picking me
1: Nick?
4: First.
1: Nick was?
3: Oh, yeah.
1: Oh, Nick, come on.
3: He's definitely cheating y'all.
1: If I'm the commissioner, I go last pick.
3: Yeah.
4: Or do a lottery.
5: Do a lottery.
4: We're going to live stream it.
1: Can we NBA it?
4: I would love to NBA it.
1: NBA it?
4: Yeah.
1: You know what I mean by that?
4: What? Fantasy NBA?
1: Rig the lottery? Rig the lottery? Maybe give me first pick?
5: Oh, last year my team was the Sticky Bandits because my quarterback was Joe Burrow.
3: I like that.
1: What about if I do... what if I am... I got no name.
3: Yeah, OnlyFans is hard, bro.
1: OnlyFans is unbelievable.
3: I like that.
4: OnlyFans, baby.
1: What if I'm OnlySkins?
3: I'm like the
1: Redskins logo.
4: That's not a team anymore. It's the...
1: That's right. The Commanders.
4: The Commanders.
1: What if
4: can't
1: I'm
4: say that.
1: What if I'm only Tins and it's like Zins? Only Zins. And I'm sponsored by Zins.
4: Only Tims, and you can put like a New York team.
1: Dude, yeah. Only Tims. Also only Tims, and it's Tim Brady. That's what Tom Brady's going to come back as because he's too busy doing Fanatics Fest.
4: Or Slim Tims, and you didn't have a little Slim Jim logo.
1: Oh, that's good. Tims. We just got to draft a guy by the name of Jim. Or, well,
3: Tim Jim.
1: Lim. Brady.
3: Yeah, let me know when the party is. I want to pull up for that.
1: Where's it going to be? Hooters?
4: We're deciding right now.
1: Can we do Hooters? Sports,
4: either Hooters, Hard Rock, or my favorite spot, not an ad, Thomas P's in Tampa. Great wings out there.
5: I heard that's good.
4: Yeah.
1: I love it. Yeah. Thomas P's. We'll see you there. Out there. All right. Well, can't wait, but I can because I think it's going to be horrible. I really don't want to do it.
4: Come on.
5: You're going to be awesome.
4: From football to football, baby.
1: Nick Wise just texted, I'll give you a shift. You couldn't do it. Why did he say? Oh, because of the DAE comment I made. Oh. Now, hey, guess who's going to be texting me all day now? Nick, it's a joke, buddy. Jesus. Coming up, we got the news. What's on the way with the news?
9: I'm just thinking fantasy football over here.
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3: You.
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4: Only Fins?
1: It's a good name.
4: We'll talk about it.
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1: The Joe Show has all the news and info you need. 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
2: This makes me sad. I love this place. Barfly has closed its doors in Safety Harbor, and the location is now under new ownership by Frenchie's. So they're turning it into a Frenchie's. This is Tampa Bay 28 with more on the story.
3: Neighbors tell me for the last 14 years, it's been a place of community, friendship, and fun. And it's a spot they're going to miss. Their focus is now on their new location in Palm Harbor, where their now 18-year-old son will learn the ropes of the family business.
2: So there will still be a Barfly, but now it's going to be in Palm Harbor, which there was a Barfly in Palm Harbor, and then it turned to something else, and now they're back. So yay.
4: I apologize for not knowing this news person's game, but we have a British news anchor here.
2: Yes.
4: Who is that?
2: I don't know. She's very pretty. She looks like Isla Fisher.
4: Ooh.
2: Yes.
4: What news channel is that?
2: That is Tampa Bay 28.
5: I'm going to check it out.
4: Sorry, I got to go look that up.
2: This was on Today with Jenna and Chanel. Max Greenfield said that a new girl reunion is in the works, despite his former co-stars saying that they're too, quote unquote, Hollywood for a reunion.
6: As far as I know, yeah, it's happening. Liz was very concerned. She texted us. She was like, I said these things in press. And she was like, I don't know if there's any more stories to tell. She's full of it. I've seen scripts.
2: She just brought the smoke with that statement. Right. So I guess it is happening.
4: Who wants smoke?
2: Yes. And the box office from the weekend, Spider-Man Brand New Day broke records, $355 million.
4: Damn.
2: The Odyssey with $51 million. And this is more about the weekend box office and people going to the theaters. I love this. Bringing movies back.
7: This has been the biggest weekend in box office history, and it's been powered by two blockbusters, The Odyssey by Christopher Nolan and Spider-Man Brand New Day. Those two movies raking in more than $400 million for Hollywood. It is a huge indicator that movies are back on the upswing.
8: Movie theaters are still great. Can't get that movie theater popcorn anywhere else.
9: I think cinema's just back, and I'm really excited about that.
2: Okay, so what's better, movie theater popcorn or theme park popcorn?
5: Target's popcorn. Remember that?
2: Yes.
4: Theme park popcoated. Goated. I have some Disney World popcorn at my place right now.
2: And you didn't bring any this
5: man? Wow.
4: It's technically not mine. It's Alyssa's.
5: I brought a couple kernels.
2: Sharing is caring.
5: Right.
4: I'm avoiding food right now. I feel like a bloated elephant.
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5: Yes!
4: That's pretty good listening, right?
2: Oh,
4: thank you.
5: When Jen is in here.
4: Thank you.

0: 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When do you pull the plug on a plan? What do you mean by that, Katie?
1: So on Saturday, my family's visiting from Wisconsin, and we were going to go and grab lunch and see my fiance, Sean, at Wright's Gourmet House. But before that, I was like, let's stop into International Plaza. I haven't been there in a while. They're opening up some new stores.
0: Oh, they got a ton of great stuff, too, by the way.
1: When I tell you, the parking lot was so busy, it felt like Christmas Eve. Black Dicks. Friday shopping.
2: Hey, Katie.
0: Dicks.
2: It's the weekend before school starts.
1: Oh, I didn't even think about that.
0: Dicks.
1: Dicks?
0: Dicks.
1: Dicks.
0: Park at Dick's Sporting Goods.
1: Okay.
0: You're welcome. But
2: really?
0: Now move on.
2: I don't know. That parking
0: Dick's
2: lot's been crazy.
0: Dick's is always
2: lately.
0: Open. Nah. Girl.
2: I don't know.
0: I'm telling you.
1: So that's the best place to park.
0: Yes.
2: It, honestly, there's no good place to park at International. I'm being honest with you.
0: Well, the jig is up on the Nordstrom.
2: Yeah.
0: Upper decky Nordstrom used to be
2: or
0: the spot.
2: Food court.
1: Oh, yeah.
0: Food court?
2: Yeah.
0: The hell, you parking at the food court? What do you mean?
2: Like right over on the side where.
0: Near Urban Outfitters?
2: Yeah.
0: Oh, see, yeah, okay.
1: All see, right, I did Dillard's, right. And I thought, I was like,
2: so
1: oh, no one's really parking
2: you,
1: at Dillard's.
2: So you drove around for...
1: Literally, I went for circling. I was so frustrated. I was about to crash. I was about to pull the plug. Parking situations are a no-go for me. If I cannot find a good parking spot, I'll leave.
2: I've done that for birthday parties. I've done that for just gatherings because I'm someone, I need to have a parking spot. So if I'm just like you, when it was holiday season last year, I found out the hard way with International. I drove around maybe four or five times. I'm like, you know what? I'm just going home.
1: Yeah.
2: I wanted to. I'm not supposed to be spending money and I don't need to be here. You're a sweet person for sticking around and letting your family go through the mall and shop.
1: Yeah.
2: Because I would have been like, yo, we got to go.
1: If they were not in the car with me, that would have been like a 5-minute
2: we
1: debacle.
2: We going to Tyrone. Yes. Is that Molly?
1: Yes.
2: We'll go to University Mall where it's like four stores open. Yeah.
1: We'll go to West Shore. It might be bulldozed at that point, but it's fine.
2: Yeah, yeah.
0: 800-409-9393. Have you ever had to pull the plugs on a plan like a minute before it happens? I've done the whole, like, I know I made the plans, but you ever make plans knowing you'd cancel them?
2: Oh, 100%.
0: Like, it's, I'll do that. But in the back of your head, you're like, I am not doing that.
2: 100%.
0: And then you forget about the plan because you never intended on going.
2: Right.
0: So then the plan is, like, happening and they're like, where are you? And then you got to come up with an excuse as to why you're not there. You guys have never done that?
2: No, because I've never forgot about a plan that I did not want to do.
1: Yes.
2: For a fact.
0: Well, you're a calendar keeper.
1: I am. The most organized person I know.
2: Look what I have here. Jill and Katie.
1: Yeah. And she keeps track of our schedule, too. Ashley's the best.
2: I got to know where all my Lego pieces are.
0: You do? Yes. Your Lego pieces. That's actually kind of cool. I like that.
2: You like that?
0: Yeah, I like that. Hey, when you're built, side note on Legos, you get the little take you off the tool thingy? You get the
2: just found out what the hell that's for.
0: It's pretty cool, isn't it?
2: I canceled my nail appointment because I was like, I'm going to break my nails.
0: Oh, no. You got the little tool.
2: Learn
0: the tool will
2: new.
0: Change your life.
2: But hey, that's something that I had to get out early because I was, Katie, I built a Lego set, started it, completed it. It was wrong. Wanted to throw it against the wall. I had to step away. I had to stop. I had to call Joe. I said, hey, man, I'm going through it. So I've been there.
1: Yes.
2: You just got to pull away for a few hours. And you go back. Did you go back to them? Or you end up finding a
1: spot? We ended up finding a spot, thank God.
2: Yeah. Did you enjoy yourself in the mall?
1: I did. H&M had a really good sale.
2: Yes, girl. T-shirts, $20.
0: Was that about buying a spot or selling a spot?
1: A parking spot?
0: Tell you.
2: Yeah.
0: You've never made money off of a parking spot at the mall?
1: Absolutely not. It's not mine to sell.
2: Oh, I would sell it.
0: Oh, yes, it is.
2: Especially during Christmas? I've made five bucks. In a stroller?
0: No, I'm a liar. I have done that. I've made a Christmas time $25.
1: Really?
2: People want that parking spot at International, girl.
0: You got it. Now, you can't sell it when you're leaving. That's when I feel like I'm taking advantage of someone.
1: Okay.
0: But if I park there and then there's a line of people that want to be there, I'll hop out of my car. I'll go, hey, I just grabbed that. $10 and I'll move my car.
2: You can have it. Grandma's in the back in a stroller, you know. Or in a wheelchair. You know.
0: You really don't know about that?
1: I No, I did not know that was a thing.
0: Katie, you're welcome.
2: During the holiday season, people park over at Ocean Prime in the grass. So, nuts. Like, they will pay to park in your parking spot. It's insane. Well,
0: you've been out of the mall game for a little bit, haven't you?
1: No, no, no. I go to Citrus Park Mall. So that explains a lot. I have been out of the international game because I don't know that life.
0: There's money to be made there.
1: Okay. Mm-hmm.
0: Spot sellers.
2: Yeah.
0: I mean, I've made some coin off of that. And by coin, I mean 5 to 25 bucks. Mainly just five.
1: Right.
0: And a lot of the times you got to be prepared for someone to cuss you out.
2: Yeah.
0: They don't like that. They do not like that. But once you get someone who understands the art of a deal, $5.
1: And then you just park way far back.
0: I'm just asking.
2: Worth the walk. Get your steps in.
1: Yeah,
0: we'll who's on the five? Lincoln?
1: Yes.
0: I'm just asking for a Lincoln. We sure Lincoln's on the five?
2: On the $5 bill, yeah. Abraham
0: just Lincoln. Asking for a Lincoln. I just want one Abe.
2: one Abe and I'll move.
0: That's it.
1: But what if it's like a sweet elderly couple? Do you feel bad taking their money?
2: Oh, then they're really going to pay you.
0: Yeah.
2: Because they don't want to
0: elderly couple? Probably not going to be here that much longer. They got more money to spend. It's the it's the holidays, realistically. How many people are they shopping for?
2: You know?
0: And that's the 25er. Mm-hmm. Now, the 25er was a family.
1: Okay.
0: It was like a minivan.
1: But that makes sense. I would pay to get a spot, to get a close spot.
0: Duh. Or you got to cancel your plans and drive back. Because I have gone international before and went, oh, yeah, I forgot that it's like December 20th.
2: Man.
0: I'm going to go home.
2: And you get so mad because you're like, I'll find a parking spot. I'll find it. And you're like, no, I'm not. And I'm not parking in the grass.
0: You ever park in, never mind.
2: What? Park where?
0: Maybe you walk out with a limp.
2: You know what they need to bring back? Expecting mothers.
0: They have them at Dick's.
2: Do they? I didn't see it. Because I'm expecting. You can't tell me I got a baby inside me.
0: I would take advantage of that completely if I was a woman.
2: And I'm sorry, ladies, if you're pregnant, you don't need to be the mall. Make your husband do it.
0: Mm.
2: Make him
0: wait,
2: run
0: but what
2: the
0: if they? What if they don't have a husband?
2: A friend. I'll do it. I'll be your runner. Yeah, I'll be the pregnancy runner.
0: If you were pregnant and you parked in the pregnancy spot and then you saw another pregnant woman, do you charge that pregnant woman?
2: No. She's grandfathered into that spot.
0: Do you think any pervs after hearing this?
3: Hold on one second.
2: Yeah
1: but you got to play it.
2: Mm-hmm.
4: Warning. Warning. The Joe Show is about to say something completely inappropriate and probably dumb.
0: Do you think any, like, pervs park in the expected mother's spot? And then after they hear this, obviously, and they go, maybe this is what I can do. And then they park there and then they see a woman going to park there and they go, hey, I'll move my car if you give me some milk.
2: That's gross.
0: You happy I played this?
2: Yes.
0: That comment is why we had to make.
4: The Joe Show is about to say something completely inappropriate and probably dumb.
0: I mean, it's good we have that warning. School's
2: always
0: like
2: right.
1: Yeah.

I bet. Said I got drive, I don't need a car. Money really all that we fiending for. I'm doing things they ain't seen before. Bands ain't dumb, but extreme is all. I'm a demon lord. Fall off what I ain't seen it for. I'm doing things that excite the source. Fame ain't something that I need no

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0: 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Joe Show, we're 93.3 FLZ. I thought that this was specific to iHeartMedia, but my fiance was doing a test, and I think it's like every job has to do one, but we have these like, and when I started, and maybe you guys could tell me, because you guys have worked at iHeart longer than me. Mm-hmm. I've been with iHeart for 11 years now. It used to be one test a year.
1: Maybe one or two.
2: Yeah, one or two.
1: I think it was like one or two.
0: Okay.
2: It's definitely more two. Now.
1: Yeah, it's a lot more now.
0: It's like 34 tests.
1: There is.
0: 800-409-9393. Anyone not do the test? Like, how long could you get away with not doing it? Because I have been getting a reminder email for about 4 months. And now I'm getting like 3 reminder emails. So I think that there is a new test out there.
1: Yeah. A lot of new tests. I wish I could explain. I'm trying to find it.
0: If
1: I can look.
0: I know that we have, so like one that we have is, it's like FCC training. So the FCC is the thing that like makes you not swear on the radio.
1: Right.
0: It's the government. So it'd be like tests like, hey, you know, don't do this or don't do that. Then there's one that my fiance literally has the same exact one. It's the same exact one.
1: Yes.
0: It's about SA.
1: Oh, sexual harassment?
0: Oh, yeah. Yeah. SH. SH.
1: Yes.
0: No, not SA.
1: No.
0: Oh. No, you do the SH assault test so you don't get the SA.
1: Right. Okay.
0: Yes. Yes. That's what it is.
1: I can't find it.
0: But then I guess there's other ones. Like, there are certain tests that some workplaces have to do where it's like, hey, you know, here's etiquette. Like, if you use the copy machine and the paper runs out, how do you fill up the paper, okay, and should you fill up
1: them,
0: the
1: guys.
0: Paper?
1: Okay, so it's Learning Home. All right, do you see? Mine are complete because I only did those last night. You see all these?
2: Oh, my God.
1: Now, that's not it. View more. These are all the ones. Some are 28 minutes, some are 20, some are 30 minutes. These are all the courses you have to get through.
2: Wait.
0: Is that Elvis Duran?
1: No. I don't see.
0: Keep going up. Oh, no. Or are these just generic, like, office people?
2: AI admins.
1: Yeah.
2: We have to do all of those?
1: That guy's famous.
2: Jesse Eisenberg?
0: Wait, is that Jesse Eisenberg? Is that actually him?
1: Yeah.
0: Why is he in it?
1: He's in the Navigating Your Career. Hey, that's another famous guy. What's his name?
2: Michael Strahan?
1: Yeah.
0: Wait, Michael Strahan's in our test?
1: Yeah.
0: They don't work for iHeart.
1: Mind you, I'm still scrolling. Guys.
0: Is that Tracy Morgan?
1: I don't know. Look at
0: this. Is that Nancy Pelosi?
1: Look at this, though. These are all the courses.
2: I'm not doing that.
1: Yeah, I'm not.
0: Do you mind doing me a favor real quick?
1: I'm not doing that.
0: Is this
1: going
0: to be a lot of work?
1: What?
0: Can you count how many of those are there?
1: No, I'm not doing that.
0: Then, no.

0: Okay,
1: we gotta
0: give
1: count
0: me a minute. Give
1: All
0: me
1: right,
0: a minute.
1: I'll give All you right. a minute to count it.
0: I feel like these are optional.
1: Well, then we're not gonna do it.
0: That's my story.
1: And
2: I'm already at 50, and I'm not even halfway through. So I'm,
1: seriously? Yeah, I'm 50 tests?
2: So the email, I'm trying to remember the email I received.
1: Hey, who's this?
3: This is Sally Garcia.
1: Hi, do you have to do a bunch of tests with your work?
3: Every year we have training to do, and my least favorite is HIPAA.
2: Which one?
1: Yeah, well, we got to make sure we follow that, right?
3: It's almost common sense, but I guess some people don't have common sense. So, you know, like, come on, please.
1: I guess
3: it's
1: not.
3: Here, though.
1: Now, yeah. I will say, I started working when I was 18 or 19, and I didn't know what HIPAA was then, so maybe it was for Joe. Maybe it was for teenage Joe, who was not aware of the professional HIPAA. I had no idea. HIPAA. But now I really got to do another test on it. I know not to talk about Jed's penile implant he's getting right now. That's why he's been out for the last couple
0: my
1: of days.
0: BBL,
1: yeah, I know not to talk. I know not to talk about Jed's penile reduction that he's doing right now. That's HIPAA. I can't do that. That was question number 3A.
0: Well, they're gonna remind you in 6 months.
1: Right? Yeah. Thank you for calling in. I couldn't help but notice you two were giggling and going, "Oh my god, oh." Oh.
0: They're a lot. And I was just telling her that, hey, you have to do those. The ones that say core skill. And once you finish the first one, you get a trophy. Then you hit learning home and it takes you back to the next, I think it's like 12.
2: That's wild.
0: I started at 8:50. I was done at 9:37.
1: They probably give you trophies because of me. They're like, okay, this idiot will get competitive. He's got to get the points. If they do a point system, I'll do it all day.
4: Lights out.
1: Who's this?
5: This is Sophie.
1: Sophie, are you doing a bunch of tests with work?
5: No, I kind of called to brag that I don't have to, but I have to do human trafficking because I work in hospitality.
1: Whoa.
0: Yeah.
5: And it's a really tricky one because it's like what not to do and what you can do, but you can hardly do anything about it.
0: Let them take the kid. Let them take the person.
1: That would be one hell of a test to be like, here's what you do, and then you hit the next slide and it just goes, you really can't do anything.
5: No, don't do that because you're going to get them in trouble. And don't do this because you're going to get in trouble,
1: You ever think with those ones too, like, what if your coworker is the trafficker and they're just like, interesting.
5: Yeah. Oh, see, very small workplace.
1: Yeah.
5: Don't know who to trust anymore. Now I'm going to work and I'm going to be like looking at everybody.
0: You should be.
1: You should be. You never know. You never know.
0: Trust everybody in the city.
5: Well, I love you guys.
1: We love you more. Wait, hold on. That's one of my tests. What I say when someone says they love me. Now, if you were my coworker, I'd have to, it says, no, I'm just kidding. All right. We love you. Who is this?
6: Hey, it's Tammy.
1: Say that one more time. Sorry, your phone.
6: Tammy.
1: Hi, hey,
6: hello.
1: Tammy.
6: Hi.
1: Do you have to do these tests?
6: Oh, yes. Let me tell you. I work at the courthouse in downtown Tampa.
1: Oh, God.
6: And once that...
4: Oh, wait.
0: Uh-oh, come back. They heard her. They heard her.
1: That was it. The mayor shut her off. Wait, go again. Oh, your phone cut out again. I got to hear you. So you work at the courthouse in Tampa.
6: Yeah.
1: Can
6: you hear me now?
1: All right, call back in. Your phone keeps breaking up.
4: Oh, I bet she has to take tons of tests.
0: Know.
1: Probably. Like, what type of test? Why can't they just teach us?
0: Yeah, or just tell me once.
1: Teach us one time.
0: When
1: I have
0: the
1: new
0: interview,
1: coworkers.
0: Tell me.
4: Just send in an email.
1: Hi.
4: I'll gloss over it.
1: you're back on with us.
6: Joe?
1: Yeah, go ahead.
6: Hey, okay, yeah, so I work at the courthouse, and we get them all the time. Every year, we have to do pretty much like almost like 100 of them. We just had one that I had to take. It was called cybersecurity about phishing, about emails, and whole entire staff failed it. We had to take it over.
0: Oh, no!
6: Yeah. So, their emails, they try to trick you. They'll send you an email and try to tell you, like, hey, we've had a chain of command, you know, a new company directory. And we all, I mean, we have. I mean, we got a new clerk, you know, a year ago. So we thought everything was cool. So right. Here we are. Right. We all, I mean, supervisors, everybody, we all clicked on it. And we were, no one said anything.
2: Yeah.
6: So I spoke up and said, hey, I've got to retake this cybersecurity. Everyone chimed in. I failed it too. Oh, my God.
2: That's
6: and then,
2: how it usually starts.
6: You know, the next day we got five more. So we have sexual harassment. You know, we have phone etiquette. We have how to handle irate customers. And about the trophy, that just started on our dashboard. So every time you, you know, you compete one, you know, complete it, and then it moves to the next, you get a little trophy.
2: Aww.
1: What's interesting is you guys failed the phishing scam. In radio, everyone failed the sexual harassment
2: I
1: one.
2: I was just going to say, yeah. we don't have a module that teaches us.
1: Well, they can't give us that, then people can't do it anymore. They go, we didn't have that test. What do you expect?
2: Being like, we've never had a sexual harassment one. Like, hey, you're sitting in the studio and Joe comes in.
1: No, we have had it.
2: Breasts. What do you do? Whoa.
1: You go, thank you, thank you, thank you.
6: Hey, I just want to put a shout out to you guys. I've been listening to you since I moved to Tampa, and that's been since, well, 2010 was before you guys came, but I was listening at the time. And then when you first, your very first show, Joe, I listened to that, and I was your very first caller when you guys moved to the new area.
1: No way.
6: And you said, okay, I'll put you on hold, and we're going to send you some nice swag.
1: Uh-uh. You're the first caller. And we never did.
6: Nope, because your intern answered the phone.
1: Hold
6: and she
1: on.
6: Took my name and number, and she never said anything.
2: Aw, we got to get you something.
1: Well, here, hold
4: make
1: on.
4: Make this right.
1: This is what I'm going to do.
2: Yeah.
1: This is what I'm going to do for you, because we got to make that right. And the other reason why is, is this a phishing scam? Or are you? Hold on.
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1: All right. We need to get into the Secret Sound. Another guest for the Secret Sound, Harry Styles. 800-409-9393. Last guest of the show right after Olivia Rodrigo.

0: Joe Show's Secret Sound.
1: Alrighty then. Tomorrow, by the way, and it won't matter because we're going to get a winner right now. But tomorrow, if we don't get a winner, we won't have you waiting and having it ring for a billion years because Jed is back tomorrow, right?
2: Yes, yep. He is. Mm-hmm.
1: So Jed will be back tomorrow and he'll take care of all of that. Secret Sound time, though. We play it twice. We take a guess. Hopefully we get a winner. See if we do. Who is this?
3: This is Samantha.
1: Hi, Samantha. Samantha, you think you know what the secret sound is?
3: I do.
1: Cool. I love it. Hey, I'm going to play it for you twice. Mm-hmm. We'll all be quiet, and then we'll listen to your guests and hopefully be freaking out because we gave away a trip to New York City to see Harry Styles. Here we go. All right. Samantha. It's a trip to New York City. We got the flight for you. We got the hotel, and then we got tickets to Harry Styles at MSG. What is the Joe Show's secret sound?
3: I think it's like a shopping cart being rolled over like the metal entryway of a store.
1: It is not. Is it not? It is not. It is not. I'm sorry, Samantha. Think again, okay?
3: Thank you.
1: All right. Thank you. Thank you. Thank you. That is it for today's Secret Sound guesses.
2: Yep.
1: Still no winner. Are we close?
2: You gonna tell us?
1: I don't think so because we already gave a lot.
2: No, we didn't.
1: Yeah, we did. We did something we've never done in the history of Secret Sound. We have played a sound maybe 1,000 times. We've done like 1,000 guesses for every secret sound combined. We have never put the sound online. The sound is online. I feel like that's better than any hint.
2: It's still tough.
1: I mean, dude, you could literally not to give anything up, but, well, actually it doesn't work because I did have someone test it for me.
2: Put it in ChatGPT.
1: Yeah, if you put it in ChatGPT, you could be like, hey, what is the sound? But it does. No. Even ChatGPT doesn't know. What could it be? What could it be? Maybe I'll give a hint tomorrow. I don't know.
2: I love a hint. I say yes.
1: When is that show?
2: I want to say it's October 3rd. It's October 3rd.
1: Ah, so we got time. If this rolls through September, I'm not going to feel bad. It's August 3rd. If it's September 3rd, maybe I'll think about giving a hint by then. Because obviously we've got Harry Styles and then we've got some big prizes. We've got Walt Disney World annual passes. That's going to be in a couple of weeks. Mm-hmm. No one else, by the way. No, there are a bunch of options of shows to listen to and stuff like that. And we love the other shows.
2: Yes, we do.
1: There's 24 hours. It used to be like an old radio thing where everyone hated each other, but there's 24 hours. We only do a show for four. We only talk for about two. You can definitely and should listen to other people as well, but don't be listening to them live because we've got the Walt Disney World annual passes. No, so we've got Walt Disney World annual passes kicking off in a couple of weeks. We then have Universal Halloween Horror Nights.
2: Oh, so excited.
1: Mm-hmm. Alyssa and I walked through City Walk yesterday. Got a lot of stuff up. They already have the entrance sign up.
2: Do they really?
1: Oh, yeah.
2: Is the merch out?
1: Merchandise is not out. I was looking all over the place. You know, they got a lot of Hello Kitty Chucky dolls. Those things
2: that's
1: scare
2: scary.
1: Me.
2: Yes.
1: I know.
2: Yeah.
1: They love that stuff, though. They always got that stuff out there. They do have, like, plastic wrappings around things, and it looks like it's bodies being hung.
2: Oh my God. Cool.
1: Yeah. Oh, yeah. It's going to be sick. Awesome. It's going to be sick. So we'll have those tickets. We got a whole bunch on the way. Favorite moments of today's show, and then I am going to get out of here because I got a bellyache and I got to go.
2: I loved you. I was two moments. I love the Epic Universe. Maybe I just like you competing because I like the Epic Universe you competed in.
1: Donkey Kent. I would say this one last thing real quick, Ashley. Okay. If you're Donkey Kent on the Universal Play app, if you're Donkey Kent using the Donkey Kong Play Band, at Not Joe Carballo, hit me up. I'm going to buy you an Epic Universe ticket, me and you. We're going to compete, and I'm going to finally beat you.
2: And my other favorite moment was the fantasy football. I think this is going to be so much fun watching you, Katie, and potentially Jed go head to head. And I'm just gonna be at the parties.
4: Yeah. And I love talking about Ashley's Legos.
2: Yes. because I'm going to Target, or I'll probably go to the Brandon Mall because they have a Lego store to buy.
4: Do they really?
2: Lego today?
4: Fun!
2: Yes. But I'm going to try my hardest to buy it and not start it until Friday.
1: 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My favorite moment was also the Nintendo moment. Katie, what's coming up with your show?
4: Yeah, it's going to be more chances to win that money, $1,000. 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
9: 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Yeah, right. Picture that with a Kodak. 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

about it because, yeah, it's going to be like on and off storms pretty much all this week. Yeah. So hopefully don't have like too much planned outside. Oh my God, we got caught in the rain walking the dogs yesterday afternoon. Like makeup running down my face. I looked insane. 93.3 FLZ.

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0: talk about it this morning on The Joe Show, what they want to do in downtown Dunedin. 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

0: 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It's Katie. So yeah, listen for it at 11:25, and then you can sound like Felicia, who won.
1: Oh my God. Oh, you don't even know how much I needed this right now. I just had problems with a flat tire, but we couldn't afford it, so I'll be buying a tire for sure.
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1: Weather.
2: A very good chance of scattered showers and thunderstorms today. Partly sunny, high near 88. Tonight, more chances of thunderstorms. Mostly cloudy with a low of 78. Get news, traffic, and weather around the clock when you set News Radio WFLA as a preset on the iHeartRadio app. I'm Pat Largo.
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So this is the last week of summer vacation for most kiddos in the Tampa Bay area. They're going to go back next week. Also, the return of school traffic. I know. But, you know, it goes with the territory. 93.3 FLZ. So let's talk about the Florida, the back-to-school sales tax holiday. So that's on, like, school supplies, like, computers, clothes. That actually goes, like, a full month. So you can take advantage of that through the 20th of this month, which I definitely went shopping for some clothes for myself this weekend. So I was like, yes, tax-free.

Catching cheaters and sending you to New York City to see Harry Styles. 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So make sure you stream us on that free iHeartRadio app so you never miss a second. And set us as preset number one.

5 minutes. I've got requests for Shaboozy. So that's coming up on 93.3 FLZ. This is Katie. And after Shaboozy performed The Tonight Show with a special appearance by Sierra Miller from Summer House, everyone's like, are they dating? Was this like a soft launch of them dating? Because she was in the music video for Cowgirl. But I don't know, bro. Like, their chemistry is bonkers. I cannot stress this enough. All together now. We need to ship Shaboozy and Sierra today because she deserves that. She has been through the game.

are 3 minutes away from your next chance to win that $1,000. 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And you can win just after Shaboozy.

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0: It was so good. 90-

tomorrow morning at 6:40. Another chance for you to win that trip to New York City. See Harry Styles. So, you know, we play it during the morning on the Joe Show, but this is the first time that you can actually listen to it on social media. We have it on our TikTok, @LiveWithJoeShow, so you can really study up and be ready to guess. It's Katie on 93.

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An unforgettable night of music, conversation, and a celebration of his upcoming album, Wild Child, including the first listen of his new single, Rescuer, before it drops worldwide.

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2: Clear skies right now. 79. Could see some random scattered showers later. Low of 78 overnight. 89 and scattered storms expected for Chutes. Get news, traffic, and weather around the clock when you set News Radio. 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

FLZ. This is Katie. All right, do you know that lunch playlist? Are we celebrating any food holidays today? We are. Okay, so August 3rd is National Watermelon Day. Very summery. It's also National Grab Some Nuts Day.

Catching cheaters and sending you to New York City to see Harry Styles. It's a packed and loaded Tuesday morning when you wake up with us, The Joe Show, on 93.3 FLZ. So make sure you stream us on that free iHeartRadio app so you never miss a second. 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

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So Olivia Dean, she performed Lollapalooza over the weekend. 97,000 fans were there to see her. And immediately I think, oh my God, how long were those lines for the porta potty? But, you know, worth it. Because the Olivia Dean of it all.

93.3 FLZ. This is Katie. So yes, so we have a very rainy week ahead of us here in Tampa Bay. And if you're traveling anywhere, like you're flying somewhere, you've got guests flying in, just keep an eye on that flight status. Because earlier this morning at Tampa International Airport, they had a ground stop because of the thunderstorms. So far, well, as of this morning, 83 flights have been delayed and 7 have been

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0: It's okay, boy.

That would have been sick. So, yeah, Lollapalooza continues to trend. Smashing Pumpkins, they performed. It was their first time since 1994 being at Lollapalooza. And the guests, though, Youngblood, they even brought Olivia Rodrigo on stage. 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

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And it's concern from fans for Ariana's health after the release of her music video for Petal. And a lot of people are saying the video is kind of, it's tough to watch. Ariana Grande told People that she is going to be taking a step back momentarily from the public spotlight, following again the intensified speculation about her health. I don't like to comment on people's bodies, but it's a little concerning.

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1: 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Yeah, we're sending my daughter to college, so I'm going to help use it to pay for her tuition.
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was so sad to hear that Barfly and Safety Harbor is officially closed. This is the last weekend for it. They're going to turn it into a Frenchie's. But the good news is there's going to be a brand new Barfly in Palm Harbor. So they're just moving. Just look at your Barfly fix.

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You get airfare, hotel, tickets to Madison Square Garden. Tomorrow morning, if you can guess the Joe Show's secret sound. 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

0: 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It's Katie. All right, we are officially commercial free. And you are, what, 3 minutes away from another chance to win $1,000? Sound like Stephanie who won.
1: Really? Oh, my God. That's awesome.
0: Okay, so you have this $1,000, Stephanie. How are you going to spend it?
1: I know I have to pay my phone, so I'll probably do that. Okay. And I don't know, maybe go out to a nice dinner or something.
0: Perfect. All right, money for you. 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
2: Hey, it's Ariana Grande. 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

is wild. So officers arrested a man yesterday following a Pinellas Park shooting along U.S. Highway 19 in a bus. So these two guys, like, inside a public transit bus, they got into it. Thankfully, like, no one was seriously injured and the bullet didn't hit anyone. But we actually drove past this bus on the side of the road. It was about to get towed before we went to the Rays game yesterday. I just thought it broke down. Did not think there was a shooting inside of it. That was not on the bingo card. 93.3 FLZ.

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1: 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So make sure you stream us on that free iHeartRadio app so you never miss a second. And set us as preset number one.

what a throwback. Did you see that report that MySpace could make a comeback? So the owners of the once popular social media platform said that they're working on relaunching MySpace with a new vision. So that would be interesting. They're having a rebranding moment. It's Katie on 93.3 FLZ. I know MySpace, I mean, she was that girl back in the day. Would we still have Tom in our, what was it, top five, six? I can't remember.

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My name is Nick Wise, live on a Monday. Got your chance to win $1,000 this hour. Plus, we're going to give away race tickets on the show today. And of course, at 3:50, we're going to go 2 hours commercial free. Can we pretend?

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My name is Nick Wise. This weather plus Monday. It's just kind of a gloomy day, but a way to get it to be a little bit brighter. You can win $1,000. It's coming up next after Flo Rida.

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I got to be honest, what him and Chris Brown do at their concerts, basically hooking up with girls on stage, is kind of weird. Like, female artists would never, like, Sabrina Carpenter isn't ever going to pull me on stage and do that. And a lot of times you find out these girls going on stage have boyfriends.

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Once you do that, you are entered to win the pair of race tickets I'm giving away right now. All right, good luck.

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My name is Nick Wise. Live on a Monday, August 3rd, 2017. So 9 years ago on this day, Camila Cabello released the song Havana. How was that 9 years ago already?

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0: 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My name is Nick Wise. 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
0: 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Yo, I just got out from doing 30 years. Can you help me? I got arrested for stealing some Cheetos out of a vending machine.

Catching cheaters and sending you to New York City to see Harry Styles. 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So make sure you stream us on that free iHeartRadio app so you never miss a second. And set us as preset number one.

0: 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So you're celebrating your nephew's birthday. What are you guys doing?
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All right, good luck.

out. If you need a watch on Netflix, I got you. I got a recommendation. It's 93.3 FLZ, the Idaho Murders, which happened 4 years ago. My wife and I, we finished the documentary over the weekend. 3 episodes. It was

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You're going to leave us a message. I want you to tell me who your favorite Rays player is. That's all you got to do. And you are entered to win the pair of race tickets that we're giving away right now. All right, good luck.

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1033-FLZ. My name is Nick Wise. Thank you so much for having us on. My Wise Thoughts coming up in just a couple minutes. And at 625, I got your chance to win $1,000 in cash. I live my day.

Catching cheaters and sending you to New York City to see Harry Styles. It's a Packed and Loaded Tuesday morning when you wake up with us, The Joe Show, on 93.3 FLZ. So make sure you stream us on that free iHeartRadio app so you never miss a second. And set us as preset number one.

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My name is Nick Wise. These are my wise thoughts today. You can't stand backwards on stairs. And why is chili called chili if it's actually hot?

For Travis Kelce, it's 93.3 FLZ. You know, training camp has started. And he's getting made fun of for apparently having a dad bod. Like, he probably had a fun off.

0: 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At least until much later in life. And by then, who cares? 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

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She is playing our iHeartRadio Music Festival in Vegas this year. She's having a great 2026. I'm on my way out of here. I will be back tomorrow. 3

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My name is EJ. If you want a shot at winning $1,000, because you just paid your bills and now you broke as hell, I'll get you the keyword in 3 minutes.

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